0: these residents?
1: I think we're all aware that we need to develop parts of the ACT and Canberra, and Hume Circle is one of those areas, and we can do that in different areas, but I think we need to have some certainty around what is going to happen to the already established homes in that area.
0: Jetstar passengers will be charged up to $52 to use the overhead locker from February. A fare will only include an under-seat item. Federal Secretary of the Flight Attendants Association, Terry O'Toole, says the move could alleviate problems for staff.
2: People trying to fit these enormous bags into overhead lockers that don't even fit. The problem will be that people won't comply.
0: And an Indigenous community in Indonesia has found a way to protect one of the world's rarest cockatoos without abandoning a centuries-old sacred tradition. According to new research led by the Australian National University in consultation with Indonesian institutes, the study documents how the Huaulu people worked with conservation researchers and government authorities to adapt their sacred Cheetahku initiation ceremony. Instead of hunting the endangered salmon-crested cockatoo, the ceremony now uses naturally molted feathers collected from wildlife rescue centres.
3: Sports update.
0: The Canberra Brave have announced that forward Tom Harrow has ended his time with the club, choosing to go back home to Canada to pursue new opportunities. The Brave re-signed the 19-year-old in March of this year after he scored 2 goals and recorded 4 assists in 2025. In AFL, GWS Giants captain Toby Green is closing in on a return from a quad injury. It's hoped he'll be fit for Sunday's crucial clash against the Gold Coast Suns in Canberra. And reinforcements arrive for Sydney this week as the Rabbitohs look to consolidate their position in the top eight. Cameron Murray, David Fifita and Talis Duncan will all return in Saturday night's game against the Eels. Winger Campbell Graham says all three have been in great form this season. And that's the latest from the Capital Radio Newsroom.
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0: Partly cloudy today and 13 degrees. Morning frost and partly cloudy 14 tomorrow. 16 on Friday and mostly sunny after another frost. Then similar conditions and 16 on Saturday. 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

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Part of a 30-minute music marathon. We do them all day for your work day. Hello there. Rob Duckworth this morning. I hope you're feeling well. And if you want to win some cash, we're playing this little game called Piggy Bank. You tell us how much money is in the pig and we'll give you the money. And you sort of work it out based on all the other guesses. So the longer you listen, the more chances you have to win some loot. The Beatles and REO Speedwagon, they're going to come up after this absolute little rocker from the 70s, from Status Quo. Forever Classic, 2CA.

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It's another one of our 30-minute music marathons. And a reminder, Holmesy and Gemma, the classic breakfast, they're back tomorrow morning. And The Secret Sound, you want to get a slice of that action? The jackpot now, $1,540. 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

0: Forever Classic 2CA. There goes another one of our 30-minute music marathons, finished off with Joe Cocker, Unchain My Heart. Hello, Rob Duckworth this morning. It is 2CA, the home of the Classic Breakfast with Holmesy and Gemma. They're back tomorrow. And $1,540. You can win that with the Secret Sound. Now, at midday today, we're going to play our 10 from then. And today, we're going to play you the 10 biggest selling songs in Canberra this week back in 1988. That's when the Queen opened our new Parliament House. And also Home and Away began on TV. And that thing is still on TV. Anywho, we're going to look at 1988 just after midday today. And that's with big thanks to the Kosciuszko Chalet Hotel in Charlotte Pass. You can experience all-inclusive luxury in a snowbound paradise. Peaches and Herb and Take That, they're on the way. And you want to win some money with Piggy Bank? Your cue to call is coming up at the end of this ad break. Good luck.
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4: I have Nadine in Carabar this morning. How are you, Nadine?
5: Very well, thank you. Thank you so much.
4: Have you been paying attention to all of the guesses?
5: I have. I've been paying attention and following closely for days now.
4: We had Kylie a little while ago and she gave us an amount and the pig said our amount is lower. So based on that information, Nadine, how much we got stuffed in this pig?
5: I believe the pig has got $649.
4: $649. Let's see what sort of reaction we get from the pig. Ooh, Nadine. That's
5: no!
4: It is incorrect. Wow, boy. Boy, you complain, don't you? No. Harley Jane. And the pig said, our amount is lower than $649, Nadine, but you are welcome to try again anytime.
5: Will do. Thank you so much. Have a great day.
4: And right back at you.
5: Bye.
4: So just to recap, Nadine said $649 and our pig said that our amount in the piggy bank is lower. We're going to give you another chance after 11 this morning. Listen out for your cue to call. It's Piggy Bank. And right now you can save 30% off all Luxaflex Duet shades at Right Way Curtains and Blinds. They're in Fishwick. 10cc and a couple of fills. Bailey and Collins. They're on the way here at 2CA.
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We're going to check in with the newsroom. Tia's got the 11 o'clock news update on the way. And then we're going to play another one of our 30-minute music marathons.

0: Denise Williams. All part of a 30-minute music marathon. We've got them all day for your workday. And if you want to win some cash with Piggy Bank, just listen out for your cue to call. We are going to play sometime after 11.
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8: It's 10 degrees in Canberra, but feels like 5. Partly cloudy today, going for a top of 13. From the Capital Radio Newsroom, good morning. I'm Tia Priest-Willamott. Reactions continue to the news. CIT is calling for expressions of interest for voluntary redundancies among staff. The move is part of its new sustainable workforce program, which also includes freezing new recruitment and not renewing some fixed-term contracts. The ACT Greens are calling for further transparency on the cuts, saying the announcement leaves more questions than answers. Greens spokesperson for education, Laura Nuttall, says she's interested in how CIT sees this playing out.
9: Either everyone goes, we know that it's a voluntary redundancy, and I'd quite like to keep my job, thanks, and CIT still has some kind of budgetary pressure to remove, or some of your best staff who are just getting jack of it end up going, well, you know what, like I've done my time and this is all too much, and leaving.
8: The federal government has unveiled a fix for the so-called widow tax, stemming from its property tax overhaul. The changes meant widowers and divorcees could lose access to negative gearing on property they previously shared with their partner. Draft legislation has been released for consultation to address the issue. The ACT government is seeking early feedback to help shape a regulatory approach to help Canberra go electric and transition away from fossil fuel gas. A discussion paper has been released on the Everyday Climate Choices website outlining potential options to support the transition, including improving consumer information, strengthening rental standards, and limiting new gas appliance installations. Consultation is open until September 16th. An amendment to the National Capital Plan to allow for the redevelopment around the Hume Circle roundabout has been praised by the Property Council of Australia. The amendment establishes the planning framework against which future development proposals may be considered and assessed. Ashley Berry, Property Council ACT and Capital Region Executive Director, says it's the perfect location to help meet Canberra's housing goals.
10: Hume Circle is close to jobs, it's close to transport connections, services and existing infrastructure. It's the exact location where higher density housing should be encouraged.
8: And the Consumer Watchdog is launching an inquiry into regional mobile coverage across the country. The ACCC says the 12-month-long investigation will also look at whether regulating wholesale access to some mobile services could improve consumer outcomes.
7: Sports update.
8: The Canberra Raiders have named their NRLW squad to host the Broncos on Sunday. Jordan Preston returns to the side after serving her one-match suspension, with Holly Mae Dodd moving to the bench. The game gets underway at GIO at 11:35 on Sunday. The Wallabies have been sweltering in hot conditions ahead of their test against Japan on Saturday night. The Les Kiss era will begin in Osaka, where the mercury has climbed above 35 degrees. Star forward Rob Valentini says recent results don't reflect the improvement of the side.
11: We gelled well and we played probably some of our best rugby that we have in the past few years. So, yeah, we're definitely trending. And, yeah, for this game here, it's going to be definitely important. Obviously, new coaching staff.
8: And Matt King has vowed to put aside his friendship with Billy Slater as he chases back-to-back Origin Series wins for New South Wales. The new Blues coach played at the Melbourne Storm alongside Slater, who is now his coaching rival for Queensland. King telling Sports Today, family catch-ups with the Slaters will be put on hold.
12: When it's State of Origin time next year, he'll be doing absolutely everything he can for Queensland, and I'll be doing the exact same for New South Wales, and we'll turn into a pair of savages, to be totally honest.
8: And that's the latest from the Capital Radio Newsroom.
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8: Partly cloudy today and 13 degrees. Morning frost and partly cloudy 14 tomorrow. 16 on Friday and mostly sunny after another frost, then similar conditions and 16 on Saturday. 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

0: Forever Classic 2CA, the home of the Classic Breakfast Show with Holmesy and Gemma. They're back tomorrow morning and they've got $1,540 in the kitty.
1: Yeah.
0: For Secret Sound. There's a couple of chances for you to win the money. I'm going to give you chances to win the money. We're going to play Piggy Bank sometime before midday today. And I'll tell you now, your cue to call is going to come up within about 15 minutes. Super Tramp and Steve Winwood after tonight.

Hello there, you're listening to Forever Classic 2CA. It's another one of our 30-minute music marathons. Natalie Imbruglia and Dragon, they're coming up. But if you want to win some cash with our little game called Piggy Bank, tell me how much money we've got stuffed in this pig, I'll give you the cash. Your cue to call is coming up at the end of Queen. Buddy,

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4: Emma lives in Florey, but she is hard at work in Acton. Well, when I say hard at work, taking a little break to make a phone call. How are you, Emma?
5: I'm very well, thanks, Rob. How are you going?
4: I'm good, thank you. Have you been paying attention to all the guesses, particularly the one from Nadine in the last hour?
5: Oh, I have heard the guesses, yes.
4: Okie dokie. All right, based on all that information that's come your way, how much money do we have stuffed in this little piggy... Well, not little piggy bank, this rather large piggy bank. How much cash is in there? If you give me the correct answer, I'm going to give you the money.
5: I'm going to guess $393.
4: $393? What sort of response do we get from Pig Boy over here? Ooh, we get that. And... it's higher than $393. Okay. Emma, you are welcome to try again.
5: Fantastic. Thank you.
4: And have a great day.
5: You too.
4: So, Emma said $393 and the pig said our amount is higher. We're going to play all afternoon here at 2CA. More games for Piggy Bank on the way. And right now you can save 30% off all Luxaflex Duet shades at Right Way Curtains and Blinds. And they're in Fish Week. Elton John and Eric Burdon, they're on the way next here at 2CA.
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0: Forever Classic 2CA, Eric Burden and the Animals, We Gotta Get Out of This Place. That was covered by the Australian band The Angels. Boy, did they turn that song. I mean, already it was a rock song, but I think The Angels' version kicked just a little more freckle, as they say. Rob Duckworth this morning, I hope you're feeling well, and I hope you're keeping up to date with all the guesses for Piggy Bank. Emma had a guess a little while ago, and her amount was just a bit low. The pig said our amount is higher, so we're going to play all afternoon. Now, at midday today, we're going to play the 10 from then, from 1988. Kylie had I Should Be So Lucky out in 88, but that doesn't make our 10 today. Who Framed Roger Rabbit was big in the cinemas, and the Queen opened Parliament House in Canberra. 1988. We're going to look at you top to bottom just after midday today. And that's with big thanks to the Kosciuszko Chalet Hotel in Charlotte Pass. You can experience all-inclusive luxury in a snowbound paradise. The Eagles and the Cars, they're on the way next year at 2CA.
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5: 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The Charlotte Pass Snow Resort $89 Thursday deal. Charlotte Pass is totally snowbound with no cars, no queues and no crowds. And the $89 Thursday deal includes an all-mountain lift pass, over snow transport in and out of Charlotte Pass from Perisher and a free hot lunch plus a free drink. 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

0: Just about to check in with the newsroom. Tia's got the midday update. Then we're going to play these songs. It's our 10 from Men from 1988. James Ray, Motors Too Fast.
1: You'd better be home.
0: And also, Crowded House. And Pat Benatar. Our 10 from Men from 1988, just minutes away here at 2CA.
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5: It's 12 degrees in Canberra, but feels like 6. Partly cloudy today, going for a top of 13. From the Capital Radio Newsroom, good afternoon. I'm Tia Priest-Willamott. The federal government is playing down the reasons why a planned appearance by the Home Affairs Minister has been postponed. Tony Burke was scheduled to address the National Press Club tomorrow, where it's understood cuts to migration would be unveiled. The cancellation comes a day after Cabinet met to sign off on the changes. Senior Government Minister Jason Clare says the reasons for the delay are unclear.
6: I don't have any detail on that. I think that's being rescheduled. The general point I'd make on migration is that we've cut the net overseas migration rate over the last few years by almost 50%.
5: Domain's latest profit and loss report has delivered bad news for Canberrans looking to sell their homes. Data shows units and house sale profits have dipped in the ACT, with the number of units losing money rising from 10 to 17%. Dr. Nicola Powell, Chief of Research and Economics at Domain, says both units and houses are making less profit than the national average.
7: When you look at houses being resold in the ACT, about 94% are reselling for a profit. This is lower than the national figure, which sits at 97%. And when we're looking at units, we saw about 83% of units making a profit in Canberra, and that is lower than the national average.
5: Canberrans now have another option for urgent medical attention thanks to a new private emergency department. The Canberra Emergency Care Centre aims at providing a doorway into the private system while taking pressure off the public health system. Head of Partnerships for Canberra Emergency Care Centre, James Gordon, says patients won't be waiting for more than 15 minutes.
8: This is actually our ninth private ED across Australia. So we record our data across our 9 sites nationally, and we know that with our staffing model, we can deliver on that promise of an average of 15 minutes. And what we do is we staff accordingly to maintain that promise to consumers.
5: This is the first private emergency department in the ACT. And after a decade in the role, the Australian Medical Association ACT CEO Peter Somerville has announced he's stepping down. Mr. Somerville says he's proud of the advocacy they've been able to do on behalf of doctors and their patients over the years. Peter will remain in the role over the coming months to support continuity and the transition process, with recruitment for a new executive officer of the ACT branch commencing shortly.
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5: Checking petrol prices, unleaded is $2.17 at the Ampol in Gungahlin, it's $2.11 at the 7-Eleven in Fishwick, and it's $2.17 at the Ready Express in Greenway.
4: The latest finance report.
5: The ASX 200 is up 11 points at 9,157. Gold is selling at $4,093 an ounce, and one Australian dollar is buying 70.42 US cents.
4: Sports update.
5: There are reports that the Raiders have expressed interest in signing Penrith's front rower Moses Leota when he comes to the open market on November 1st. The four-time premiership winner was given permission by the Panthers to test the market last month, but not to sign anywhere. The Green Machine aren't the only club wanting to lock Leota in, with Gold Coast, Parramatta and the Roosters all holding out hope. And Giants captain Toby Green is on track to return from a thigh injury in Sunday's must-win clash with the Suns. GWS is walking the tightrope in their bid to qualify for the AFL's inaugural wildcard weekend. And that's the latest from the Capital Radio Newsroom.
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5: Partly cloudy today in 13 degrees, morning frost and partly cloudy 14 tomorrow, 16 on Friday and mostly sunny after another frost, then similar conditions and 16 on Saturday. 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
9: Hello there and good afternoon. Rob Duckworth here. We're going to play the 10 biggest songs that were on the Canberra charts this week back in 1988. That was the year the Queen opened Parliament House in Canberra. And what else happened? Home and Away began on TV. Big thanks to the Kosciuszko Chalet Hotel in Charlotte Pass. You can experience all-inclusive luxury in a snowbound paradise. James Rain, Motors Too Fast, that came in at number 10.

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0: Nailed it. Rabbit Classic 2CA, it's our 10 from then. We're playing the 10 biggest songs that were on the Canberra charts this week back in 1988. So Crowded House, Better Be Home Soon, that came in at number 9. Pat Benatar, All Fired Up, this song came in at number 8.

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0: Forever Classic 2CA, it's our 10 from then. We're playing the 10 biggest songs on the Canberra charts this week back in 1988. Bananarama had a big year that year. I Want You Back was at number 6, and this one from Eric Carmen came in at number 5.
1: I'm

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We're playing the 10 from then, the 10 biggest songs on the Canberra charts this week back in 1988. Chantuzzi's Wanna Be Up, that was at number 2. And this song from Robert Palmer, this was number 1 in Canberra.

0: 2CA, it's the end of our 10 from then today. So according to our Canberra charts, Robert Palmer's Simply Irresistible, that was the biggest selling song in Canberra this week back in 1988. That's the end of our 10 from then. What a Home and Away began on TV in 1988 and we've still got it. It's still there on the telly. Tomorrow we're going to look at 1976. So once again, big thanks to the Kosciuszko Chalet Hotel. It's in beautiful Charlotte Pass. You can experience all-inclusive luxury in a snowbound paradise. Stevie Wonder and Ice House there on the way. And yes, more chances right throughout the afternoon for you to win some cash. We're going to play Piggy Bank here at 2CA.
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Ivor Davies co-wrote that with John Oates from Hall & Oates. Now, these songs are on the way.

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4: Partly cloudy today, a max of 12 degrees from the Capital Radio Newsroom. Good afternoon. I'm Jeff Tyler. Canberra students have recorded strong results in this year's NAP plan, but that doesn't mean we're doing well. James Wybrow explains why.
5: ACT students were top in reading across all year groups and only fell below the Australian average in Year 5 writing, but the data shows not all students are succeeding. Across all participating cohorts, at least one in five students were shown to need additional support or developing in all five tested areas, with nearly 40% of Year 3 students struggling with grammar and punctuation. Canberra is just ahead of other Australian jurisdictions in numeracy, with roughly a quarter of ACT students scoring below strong or exceeding, compared to a third around the country. Year 9 students were the Territory's best scorers, recording the highest national results in reading, spelling and grammar and punctuation. However, results in reading and grammar and punctuation have dropped compared to last year. James Wybrow, Capital Radio News.
4: The Territory now has its first private emergency department, the Canberra Emergency Care Centre, located in Turner. The centre acts as an alternative for people who need urgent medical attention without the wait at a public hospital. Head of Partnerships James Gordon says they hope this will reduce some of the pressure on the public health system.
6: We know that in Canberra, about 40% of people hold private health insurance, but without having a private ED, it's very hard to access that private system. If you do break your arm or dislocate your shoulder, you get sick. We're now a pathway into the private system, and we've already been transferring people from our ED into the private system.
4: The centre promises to see patients within 15 minutes. The Energy Minister will soon announce businesses will save on solar installations at an address to the National Press Club. Federal politics reporter Nelson Scott.
7: Australia has some of the world's highest rates of rooftop solar, but the take-up hasn't been as high in commercial operations. The Energy Minister will soon announce an expansion of the small-scale renewable energy scheme to allow businesses, farms and warehouses to install solar systems up to 1 megawatt, 10 times larger than presently allowed. Labor will also slash upfront installation costs by around 20% for medium-sized systems. Chris Bowen claims the change will lower power prices and reduce strain on the grid.
8: This is a good, important step to help us to reduce emissions, reduce bills.
7: The changes will come into effect in October. Nelson Scott, Canberra.
4: And ACT policing has issued a warning to Canberrans following reports of individuals going door-to-door claiming to be from the Department of Home Affairs. These individuals may present fake documents and request personal information.
9: Sports update.
4: Well, Matt King will leave the Sydney Roosters at the end of the season. King will take up the role of New South Wales head coach at the State of Origin next year, having served as an assistant at the Roosters for 10 seasons.
10: He's had different opportunities for different jobs, and he stayed loyal to the Roosters. And then his ultimate job comes up, and it's such a wonderful thing for him and his family and for the state.
4: Head coach Trent Robinson there, and AFL Giants captain Toby Green is on track to return from a thigh injury in Sunday's must-win clash with the Suns. Veteran Stephen Coniglio telling Sports Today Green will make a huge difference.
11: He's our captain and leader, and so he brings a leadership, the hardness to the ball and contest, and he's just a genuine threat and superstar of the competition.
4: And that's the latest from the Capital Radio Newsroom.
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4: partly cloudy, a max of 13 degrees in Canberra today. Got an overnight low of minus 2, morning frost. Partly cloudy tomorrow, a top of 14 degrees. Friday morning frost, mostly sunny in a top of 16. On Saturday morning frost, then a sunny day, 16 degrees.
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We're going to play again this hour. 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Here are the Police.

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Forever Classic 2CA, 30-minute music marathons all day for your work day. Hello, Rob Duckworth this afternoon. Now, tomorrow morning, Holmesy and Gemma, the classic breakfast. I've met them and they've signed an autograph for me and everything, and they're just like regular people. Anyway, they're back on the radio tomorrow morning, and The Secret Sound, that's worth $1,540. There's a stack of things on the show. I'll tell you more later. Just want to mention Paul McCartney and Jackson's are on the way, but first up, this is Foreigner at 2CA.

0: All the Jacksons are there. Michael Jackson, Jermaine, Tito, Bono, The Edge, Larry, Moe, Shep. Can you feel it? That wraps up another one of our 30-minute music marathons here at 2CA. Kathy Dinn is going to do it again after 2 this afternoon. I was going to tell you the weather, but I thought I'd let Lucas do it. Lucas was the first of our weather whiz kids on the Classic Breakfast.
1: Hi, I'm Lucas for your local Canberra forecast. Today will be partly cloudy across Canberra with a little bit of morning frost, fog and light winds, gone for a top of 13 degrees. Tomorrow will be partly cloudy with frost and fog around in the morning, top of 14 degrees. Friday is looking like blue skies with a mostly sunny day on the way, top of 15 degrees.
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4: Let's stretch the phone out to Womboyne, and I've got Kim, and I'll avoid saying Kimmy is on the line. Hello, Kim. How are you?
5: Well, thanks, Rob. How are you?
4: I am super duper. Have you been keeping track of all the guesses we've been getting for Piggy Bank?
5: I have.
4: All right. In particular, Emma's guess in the last hour, Emma suggested a number, and the pig said our amount was higher. So, for all the money in the pig, Kim, how much is in there?
5: I'm going to go with 557.
4: 557. We go over to Pig Boy here, and Pig Boy says it's wrong. And 557. Our amount is lower than 557.
5: Oh, at least we're narrowing it down.
4: It is indeed getting narrowed down. Hey, Kimmy, thank you very much for that. And you have a great day and call us again.
5: Thank you very much, Rob. I will do that. Thank you.
4: So Kim's guess, $557, and the pig said our amount is lower. Kathy Dean is going to give you more chances all afternoon to win the cash in Piggy Bank. And right now you can save 30% off Luxaflex Duet Shades at Right Way Curtains and Blinds, and they're in Fish Week. 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
8: Xavier Savage here from the Canberra Raiders. 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

0: medalist, anything on the way. And, yeah, more chances for you to win some cash. We're narrowing it down. Keep listening to those guesses. Good luck. 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
2: Partly cloudy, a top of 12 today from the Capital Radio Newsroom. Good afternoon. I'm Jeff Tyler. Canberra students have recorded strong results in this year's NAPLAN. ACT students were top in reading across all year groups and only fell below the Australian average in year 5 writing. Across all participating cohorts, at least 1 in 5 students were shown to need additional support or developing in all 5 tested areas, with nearly 40% of year 3 students struggling with grammar and punctuation. Canberra is just ahead of the other Australian jurisdictions in numeracy. The Albanese government says commercial solar panels are the missing middle of Australia's energy transition. Labor is expanding the small-scale renewable energy scheme to include solar systems up to 1 megawatt. Installation costs will also be slashed by 20%. Energy Minister Chris Bowen has told the National Press Club the change will help reduce power bills.
3: But you may also have noticed that many warehouses and factory roofs are devoid of solar panels or only have panels on a fairly small percentage of their roof space. This is the missing middle, that is mid-scale solar. Factories, warehouses, farming sheds.
2: The ACT Ombudsman has apologised to a Canberra company for the delay in investigating its complaint. Tia Priest Willamott with the details.
4: In May 2024, Black Mountain Construction Assurance asked the Ombudsman to investigate why the ACT government had rejected their pitch for major jobs when it had tendered the lowest price. The Canberra Times reports that over 5 years, the company had put in bids for ACT government work 18 times, but failed to get the contract despite being the best bidder on objective criteria like price and quality. The ACT Ombudsman still has not finished the investigation, saying they have apologised to the directors for the time taken to progress the complaint. It's alleged that the Ombudsman had more than 7,000 complaints as of July 17th, with 543 of these matters sitting unresolved for more than a year. Tia Priest-Willamott, Capital Radio News.
2: Jetstar passengers will soon face an extra charge to guarantee the use of overhead cabin lockers. From February, customers who pay the fee will get priority access to the compartment. The budget carrier will also reduce their carry-on allowance to a single item, but the bag's weight is being lifted to 10 kilograms. Flight expert Daniel Skibiris believes the rules will benefit customers.
5: Many passengers already fit a lot of their stuff just into these backpacks if they're travelling on a very short trip, or if they're going on longer trips, they usually purchase a checked bag anyway, leaving only a backpack for them to carry on board.
2: And after a decade in the role, the Australian Medical Association ACT Chief Executive Officer Peter Somerville has announced he is stepping down. Mr. Somerville says he's proud of the advocacy they've been able to achieve on behalf of doctors and their patients over the years.
6: Sports update.
2: The Wallabies have been sweltering in hot conditions ahead of their test against Japan on Saturday night. The Les Kiss era will begin in Osaka, where the mercury has climbed above 35 degrees. Wallabies star and Brumbies player of the year, Rob Valentini, says recent results don't reflect the improvement of the side.
7: We gelled well and we played probably some of our best rugby that we have in the past few years. So, we're definitely trending and for this game here is going to be definitely important. Obviously, new coaching staff.
2: And recently retired English cricket captain Ben Stokes has expressed his desire to one day become a coach. That's the latest from the Capital Radio Newsroom.
0: 2CA's four-day forecast for Canberra.
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2: Partly cloudy, a max of 13 degrees in Canberra today. Got an overnight low of -2, morning frost. Partly cloudy tomorrow. 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

It's Forever Classic 2CA. Well, hello there. It is Kathy Dear. I see we are still in play with our current amount for the 2CA piggy bank. Love to crack him open once again and give you the cash. We'll play soon. He's mental as anything.

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Who can it be now?

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4: Just before we get into giving some money away, hopefully, with 2CA Piggy Bank, there has been a motor vehicle incident on Tillyard Drive in Fraser, currently closed in both directions, so just be aware of that. Bill and Casey about to try his luck and hopefully win the bacon with the 2CA Piggy Bank. How you going, Bill?
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4: 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So, oinks a lot, is that correct? No, I'm sorry, it's not 548, Bill. It is lower.
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0: 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And, oh, it's a goodie. I know I say that all the time, but this one's really a goodie. A big one, big one. Superstar experience. Anyway, looking forward to playing Piggy Bank very soon. We've got Boston on the way and Talking Heads on 2CA.
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10: Got an overnight low of -2, morning frost, partly cloudy tomorrow, a top of 14. From the Capital Radio Newsroom, good afternoon. I'm Jeff Tyler. The ACT hasn't seen any significant changes in the results from this year's NAPLAN testing. It's the first testing since the Strong Foundations program implementation, which aims to improve literacy teaching in primary schools.

0: schools. The Education Directorate's Deputy General, Angela Spence, says the ACT has done okay.
1: The ACT performed the highest or equal highest across all states and territories in 19 out of the 20 domains and year levels that were tested based on the mean scores of our students.
0: The opposition has accused the federal government of being divided over its immigration policy. Home Affairs Minister Tony Burke has postponed tomorrow's appearance at the National Press Club, where he was set to announce migration cuts. Labor says it's been unable to finalise elements of the speech in time for the address, but Deputy Liberal Leader Jane Hume says the government can't agree on the issue.
2: Labor are all at sea on what their migration policy should be. They simply cannot agree and are divided on the size and the scale and the substance of what their immigration policy should look like.
0: There's been a motor vehicle incident on Tilliard Drive in Fraser. That road is currently closed in both directions while emergency crews clean up. No major injuries to the driver. Please avoid the area. Census Day is just under a week away and Canberrans are being reminded it's not a requirement to fill out the form online. Census National spokesperson Emily Walter says there are ways to complete the form the old-fashioned way.
3: We realise that not everyone wants to go online to complete their census, so there's very easy ways to request a paper form, including on the letter that you get in the mail. There are instructions on how to use an automated paper form request service.
0: The census is compulsory for all Australian households and takes place on Tuesday night. Canberrans now have another option for urgent medical attention thanks to a new private emergency department. The Emergency Care Centre in Turner aims at providing access into the private system while taking pressure off the public system. Head of Partnerships James Gordon says patients won't be waiting for more than 15 minutes.
4: This is actually our ninth private ED across Australia, so we record our data across our nine sites nationally, and we know that with our staffing model we can deliver on that promise of an average of 15 minutes, and what we do is we staff accordingly to maintain that promise to consumers.
0: This is the first private emergency department in the ACT.
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0: Checking petrol prices around town. 2.15.9 at the BP Express in Phillip, 2.12.9 at the Metro in Mitchell, and 2.11.9 at the 7-Eleven in Fishwick.
5: Sports update.
0: Well, there's reports the Raiders have expressed interest in signing Penrith's front rower Moses Leota when he enters the open market in November. The four-time premiership winner was given permission by the Panthers to test the market last month. And the Wallabies have been training in temperatures exceeding 35 degrees in Osaka ahead of Saturday night's test against Japan. The UFC lost $42.5 million on its Freedom 250 event held at the White House. And Alex de Minaur has defeated James Duckworth in the second round of the Canadian Open. That's the latest from the Capital Radio Newsroom.
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7: Now here's your latest Canberra traffic. And in Fraser, over the past hour, ACT Fire, Ambulance and Rescue have been on scene of an accident, with police also attending. Tilliard Drive closed between Daly Crescent and Edlington Street. There's busy traffic across the Commonwealth Avenue Bridge through the light rail stage 2A roadwork zone above Lake Burley Griffin between the City and Parliament House, and a bit outbound as well through Braddon on Kooyong Street from Barry Drive right through to Lonsdale Street and Ainslie Avenue. It's time to complete your census. 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That's Canberra traffic.
6: 2CA's four-day forecast for Canberra.
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0: Got an overnight low of -2, morning frost partly cloudy tomorrow and a top of 14. Friday morning frost mostly sunny and a top of 16 degrees. On Saturday morning frost then a sunny day, 16. Sunday rain, 14 degrees.
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0: RCA, great sounds there from Box Tops and Soul Deep out of the 60s. Brian Adams before that. Top of 13 degrees today, chilly again overnight, minus 2, morning frost around. It's going to be a partly cloudy Thursday, 14 degrees, minus 4 to start Friday. It will be a mostly sunny Friday though for 16 degrees.
1: There's still plenty of fat left in our pig. 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
13: Warren again, checking your latest Canberra traffic, and in this past half hour, it looks as though Fraser's Telia Drive has reopened between Daly Crescent and Edlington Street following an accident. Our police and fire emergency services ambulance crews have been on scene, getting back to normal in the area now. Here's a heads up that from 8 o'clock tomorrow night, right across till 5 a.m. Friday, Commonwealth Avenue southbound will be closed from Vernon Circle to the Parksway off-ramp. That's because of ongoing roadworks. KFC's new lunchtime box full range packs an unreasonable amount of chicken into mouthwatering $5, $10 and $15 boxes until 2 p.m. Pick up only, not everywhere and not forever, no swaps. That's Canberra traffic.
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1: 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Guess the amount. 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
4: We are trying to crack open the 2CA piggy bank and get every bit of bacon that we can out of it in the form of free cash. Wal in Lynham about to have a go right now. You've been out in the yard while you're set, so you haven't heard the last few goes.
5: No, I haven't.
4: That's all right. Sometimes a stab in the dark is all you need. You could hit the nail on the head. Let's go. What have you got for me? How much is in the 2CA piggy bank?
5: Well, you know, I'm thinking about a nice bottle of red wine and it's a 555, so I might do that number.
4: 555. All right, let's see what the pig has to say. I know he likes a nice bottle of wine. Is it $555, Piggy?
5: That's the one.
4: No, it's not. I'm sorry, Wild Pig says no. The piggy says it's lower than $555, but thank you so much, Wal.
5: You're a champion. Thanks very much.
4: You too. Keep on playing the 2CA Piggy Bank. 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
5: Got an overnight low of -2, morning frost, then partly cloudy tomorrow, a top of 14. From the Capital Radio Newsroom, good afternoon. I'm Jeff Tyler. The federal government is denying it's divided over immigration policy despite the Home Affairs Minister postponing a key address. Tony Burke has delayed a speech to the National Press Club where he was set to unveil migration cuts. The opposition argues Labor is unable to agree on the issue, but Deputy Prime Minister Richard Marles maintains Labor is united and the speech will be rescheduled.
6: We've done a significant job in reducing immigration to the country, and Tony Burke will be detailing where the government is at the earliest opportunity at the National Press Club.
5: In other news, Canberra students have recorded strong results in this year's NAPLAN, but that doesn't mean we're doing well. James Wybrow explains why.
7: ACT students were top in reading across all year groups and only fell below the Australian average in Year 5 writing, but the data shows not all students are succeeding. Across all participating cohorts, at least one in five students were shown to need additional support or developing in all five tested areas, with nearly 40% of Year 3 students struggling with grammar and punctuation. Canberra is just ahead of other Australian jurisdictions in numeracy, with roughly a quarter of ACT students scoring below strong or exceeding, compared to a third around the country. Year 9 students were the Territory's best scorers, recording the highest national results in reading, spelling, and grammar and punctuation.

0: However, results in reading and grammar and punctuation have dropped compared to last year. James Wybrow, Capital Radio News.
1: The Territory now has its first private emergency department, the Canberra Emergency Care Centre. Located in Turner, the centre acts as an alternative for people who need urgent medical attention without the wait at a public hospital department. Head of Partnerships James Gordon says they hope with this will reduce some of the pressure on the public health system.
2: We know that in Canberra, about 40% of people hold private health insurance, but without having a private ED, it's very hard to access that private system. If you do break your arm or dislocate your shoulder, you get sick. We're now a pathway into the private system, and we've already been transferring people from our ED into the private system.
1: The centre promises to see patients within 15 minutes. And ACT Policing has issued a warning to Canberrans following reports of individuals going door-to-door claiming to be from the Department of Home Affairs. These individuals may present fake documents and request personal information.
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1: The ASX 200 is up 74 points to 9,219. Gold is selling at $4,141 an ounce, and one Aussie dollar is buying 70.46 US. Cents.
3: Sports update.
1: Matt King will leave the Sydney Roosters at the end of the season after being assistant coach there for 10 years. King will take up the role of New South Wales State of Origin coach next year.
4: He's had different opportunities for different jobs, and he stayed loyal to the Roosters. And then his ultimate job comes up, and it's such a wonderful thing for him and his family and for the state.
1: Head coach Trent Robinson and Giants captain Toby Green is on track to return from a thigh injury in Sunday's must-win clash with the Suns in Canberra. Veteran Stephen Coniglio telling Sports Today Green will make a huge difference.
5: He's our captain and leader, and so he brings a leadership, the hardness to the ball and contest, and he's just a genuine threat and superstar of the competition.
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8: Let's look again at your latest Canberra traffic. And away from the city, we've got steady traffic out of Braddon this afternoon from Turner's Barry Drive, Northbourne Avenue's existing light rail corridor, and Kooyong Street from Lonsdale Street to Ainslie Avenue. Still a great run between the airport and the Federal Highway right along the Batura Parkway and the old Batura Road. And a heads up that tomorrow night from 8 o'clock till 5 a.m. Friday, Commonwealth Avenue southbound will close from Vernon Circle to the Parksway off-ramp for works. SANE has helped people navigate complex mental health for 40 years. 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That's Canberra traffic.
6: 2CA's four-day forecast for Canberra.
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1: Got an overnight low of -2, morning frost partly cloudy tomorrow and a top of 14. Friday morning frost mostly sunny and a top of 16 degrees. On Saturday morning frost then a sunny day, 16. Sunday rain, 14 degrees.
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have a classic 2CA. Here's Elton John. Longtime collaborator Bernie Taupin has sort of spilled the tea that Elton has a new album coming at the beginning of next year. Amazing. Crocodile Rock.

Let's go with Ducky to the Prom. OMD from the Pretty Woman soundtrack, If You Leave. News headlines soon on 2CA. And of course, let's see if we can crack open the 2CA piggy bank.

0: It's Forever Classic 2CA, Lionel there all night long. We've got Piggy Bank shortly. Let's see if we can crack it. I like to feel like this is the winning zone for 2CA's Piggy Bank. We'll get to that shortly. Right now, though, we've got news headlines with Jeff Tyler.
1: Good afternoon, Cathy. Canberra students have recorded strong results in this year's NAPLAN. The results coming up at 5. The Albanese government says commercial solar panels are the missing middle of Australia's energy transition. And the ACT Ombudsman has apologised to a Canberra company for the delay in investigating its complaint. In sport now, the Wallabies are putting their finishing touches on the training track in sweltering conditions ahead of Saturday's test against Japan. The weather, got an overnight low of -2, morning frost partly cloudy tomorrow, 14. Friday morning frost, then sunny, 16. All the news coming up at 5.
0: Checking out your weekend weather at this stage. It's mostly sunny, 16 on Saturday. Quite a bit of rain forecast for Sunday, 14 degrees.
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4: Now another look at your latest Canberra traffic, and still a good run so far between Hume and Simonston past the West Yarrabombera Nature Reserve on the Narrow Highway. A little clustering around the Hume roadwork zone just near Lanyon Drive. Also busy past Canberra Hospital Phillip on Yabba Drive to and from O'Malley's Hindmarsh Drive, and across to Dixon Drive, Streeton Drive, Western. Busy traffic northbound towards the city approaching Cotter Road at our latest check. 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
6: Got an overnight low of -2, morning frost, partly cloudy tomorrow, a top of 14. From the Capital Radio Newsroom, good afternoon. I'm Jeff Tyler. ACT policing is putting impaired drivers on notice with officers targeting alcohol and drug-affected motorists across Canberra throughout August as part of its monthly road safety focus. Officers across the territory will conduct high-visibility and intelligence-led roadside testing operations with drivers reminded they can be tested for alcohol and drugs anywhere, anytime. Impaired driving is one of the fatal five driving behaviours and remains a leading contributor to death and serious injury on Australian roads. The federal government says AI data centres will be still required to underwrite their own power, even if the policy is opposed by some jurisdictions. Labor will force data centres to produce their own renewable energy to help reduce pressure on the grid. The Queensland and Northern Territory governments say they will both reject the mandates, but Energy Minister Chris Bowen has told the National Press Club the Commonwealth will proceed regardless.
7: We'll engage in our levers. The clearest one is obviously Commonwealth legislation. We said we're going down that road. Constitution's pretty clear about any conflict between Commonwealth legislation and state legislation, which legislation provides.
6: The ACT Ombudsman has apologised to a Canberra company for the delay in investigating its complaint. T. Priest Willamott reports.
8: In May 2024, Black Mountain Construction Assurance asked the Ombudsman to investigate why the ACT government had rejected their pitch for major jobs when it had tendered the lowest price. The Canberra Times reports that over 5 years, the company had put in bids for ACT government work 18 times, but failed to get the contract despite being the best bidder on

0: on objective criteria like price and quality. The ACT Ombudsman still has not finished the investigation, saying they have apologised to the directors for the time taken to progress the complaint. It's alleged that the Ombudsman had more than 7,000 complaints as of July 17th, with 543 of these matters sitting unresolved for more than a year. Tia Priest-Willamott, Capital Radio News.
1: And Canberra students have recorded strong results in this year's NAPLAN. ACT students were top in reading across all year groups and only fell below the Australian average in year five writing. Across all participating cohorts, at least one in five students was shown to need additional support or developing in all five tested areas, with nearly 40% of year three students struggling with grammar and punctuation. Canberra is just ahead of the Australian jurisdictions in numeracy.
2: The latest finance report.
1: The ASX 200 is up 82 points to 9,227. Gold is selling at $4,170 an ounce. And one Aussie dollar is buying 70.43 US cents.
2: Sports update.
1: The Wallabies are having a sweltering time in Japan ahead of Saturday night's test. The Les Kiss era will begin in Osaka, where the mercury has climbed above 35 degrees. Wallabies star and Brumbies player of the year, Rob Valentini, says recent results don't reflect the improvement of the side.
3: We gelled well and we played probably some of our best rugby that we have in the past few years. So we're definitely trending and... for this game here is going to be definitely important. Obviously, new coaching staff.
1: And recently retired English cricket captain Ben Stokes has expressed his desire to one day become their coach. That's the latest from the Capital Radio newsroom.
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6: Now your latest Canberra traffic at our ACT hotspot remains this afternoon the Majura Parkway, stagnating northbound between Tambreet Street and the Federal Highway. Coming off the Kings Avenue Bridge isn't much better above Lake Burley Griffin, escaping Parliament House towards a busy Parks Way lakeside either. And at the Glenlock Interchange, plenty of traffic there as well. On the interstates, doing okay at the moment, the Federal Highway out to Sutton and Lake George, and a 14-minute trip from Hall to Murrumbateman cross-border on the Barton Highway. Drop your bottles and cans to a return point for recycling that makes sense. Search ACT CDS to find your nearest return point. That's ACT CDS. And that's your latest Canberra traffic.
4: On 2CA, live from Mount Selwyn Snow Resort, the latest snow and ski conditions.
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7: This is Budgie Baker. Well, the snowfall's kept up during the day, so it was a day for the goggles, but there was some very nice snow underfoot. Selwyn Snow Resort, they had new chum chair for the skiers and boarders with the Red Energy Toboggan Park. 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Township Triple Chair, all set to open again tomorrow, so there'll be plenty of nice long runs for everyone. Charlotte Pass, Guthrie's Double Chair, Basin Palmer, Pulpit T-Bar Spinning, Cozzy Triple Chair open at the top, nice long runs there. Cozzy Carpet for the first timers and the kids. 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Centre Valley, Front Valley were pretty nice. Smig's okay. All lifts open in Blue Cow and all but the Freedom Quad in Guthaga. Threadbow was nice with all but Snow Gum spinning, and that included Sponner's T-Bar for the first time this season. Breezy up in the Basin, but Carroll's and Basin were open. Cruiser opened up on Merritts and Gun Barrel for High Noon and Friday Flat for the first timers. We should see some snow continue into the night, and I expect a bit of snow making as well, and we'll have a good day tomorrow. 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
1: Got an overnight low of minus 2, morning frost partly cloudy tomorrow and a top of 14. Friday morning frost mostly sunny and a top of 16 degrees. On Saturday morning frost then a sunny day, 16. Sunday rain, 14 degrees.
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Over Classic 2CA with Kathy Dinn, looking to break open the piggy bank very soon. Here's a number one hit from our Kiwi friends, the Swingers, Counting the Beat on 2CA.

0: Another crack at the 2CA piggy bank, Moments Away. Isn't that a great song from Pretenders? I'll stand by you. That's our 30-minute music marathon. We'll grab ourselves some news headlines now with Jeff Tyler.
1: Thanks, Kathy. The ACT hasn't seen any significant changes in the results of this year's NAPLAN testing. We'll find out more at 6. The opposition has accused the federal government of being divided over its immigration policy, and census day is just under 1 week away. In sport now, there's reports the Raiders have expressed interest in signing a Penrith star. We'll find out who soon. The weather, got an overnight low of -2, morning frost, partly cloudy, 14, Friday morning frost, then sunny, 16. I'll have all the news at 6.
0: Bit of a mixed bag coming up this weekend. It's going to be a nice sunny day on Saturday for 16 degrees and rain forecast for Sunday, 14 degrees.
2: There's still plenty of fat left in our pig. 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
13: As we take time out again to look at your latest Canberra traffic, if you're in the Hume area this afternoon along the Narrow Highway between the Lanyard Drive work zone and Trialee Street, there's been a build-up of traffic. We've had word through of an accident this past half hour. Also heavy going northbound in the usual spot, the Majura Parkway between Tambreed Street and the Federal Highway. If you're around the Aranda Cook area using William Hubble Drive, busy inbound at the moment towards Bindubi Street, word through of a crash too. It's time to complete your census. 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
6: Got an overnight low of -2, morning frost, partly cloudy tomorrow, a top of 14 degrees from the Capital Radio Newsroom. Good evening, I'm Jeff Tyler. The opposition says the federal government's solar rebate changes puts an overloading risk on the power grid. Labor is expanding the small-scale renewable energy scheme to include solar systems up to 1 megawatt. Installation costs will also be reduced. In a bid to get more panels on the roofs of businesses, farm sheds and warehouses. Shadow Energy Minister Dan Tehan says more detail is required.
7: We're already seeing large-scale solar farms being curtailed at record amounts. So, i.e. they're putting so much solar into the system that the energy market operator is having to say, sorry, we can't handle that amount.
6: The ACT hasn't seen any significant changes in the results from this year's NAPLAN testing. It's the first testing since the Strong Foundations program implementation, which aims to improve literacy teaching in primary schools. The Education Directorate's Deputy Director General Angela Spence says the ACT has fared decently.
8: The ACT performed the highest or equal highest across all states and territories in 19 out of 20 domains and year levels that were tested based on the mean scores of our students.
6: Census Day is just under a week away and Canberrans are being reminded it's not a requirement to fill out the form online. Census National spokesperson Emily Walter says there are ways to complete the form the old-fashioned way.
9: We realise that not everyone wants to go online to complete their census, so there's very easy ways to request a paper form, including on the letter that you get in the mail, there are instructions on how to use an automated paper form request service.
6: The census is compulsory for all Australian households and takes place on Tuesday night. Canberrans now have another option for urgent medical attention thanks to a new private emergency department. The Emergency Care Centre in Turner aims at providing access into the private system while taking pressure off the public system. Head of Partnerships James Gordon says patients won't be waiting for more than 15 minutes.
10: This is actually our 9th private ED across Australia. So we record our data across our 9 sites nationally, and we know that with our staffing model, we can deliver on that promise of an average of 15 minutes. And what we do is we staff accordingly to maintain that promise to consumers.
6: This is the first private emergency department in the ACT, and Jetstar passengers will be charged up to $52 to use overhead lockers from February. A Jetstar fare will soon include an underseat item only, such as a backpack, handbag or laptop. Those wanting an overhead locker for a

0: Meal on bag will have to pay $25 domestic or $52 for an international flight.
1: Sports update.
0: There's reports the Raiders are keen to sign Penrith front rower Moses Leota when he enters the open market in November the 1st. The four-time premiership winner was given permission by the Panthers to test the market last month. Meantime, Cameron Munster will return from a knee injury for Melbourne Storm in Saturday afternoon's clash with the Seagulls in Perth. The Wallabies have been training in temperatures exceeding 35 degrees in Osaka ahead of Saturday night's test against Japan. And Alex de Minaur has defeated James Duckworth in the second round of the Canadian Open. That's the latest from the Capital Radio Newsroom.
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3: Checking out again your latest Canberra traffic, and tonight, Florey, all directions cool to drive, and Joyton Smith Drive, there's been a smash reported. Nunawal, Mirabai Drive between Paul Coe Crescent and Shoalhaven Avenue. Simonston, the Vero Highway south of Hindmarsh Drive, and Chapman, Navajira Drive near Streeton Drive, the southern intersection. 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Now you're up to date with the latest Canberra traffic.
2: 2CA's four-day forecast for Canberra.
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0: Got an overnight low of -2, morning frost, partly cloudy tomorrow, a top of 14 degrees. Friday morning frost, mostly sunny and a top of 16. Saturday morning frost, then a sunny day, 16 degrees. Sunday rain and 14.
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The lovely Olivia Newton-John coming up. My love, she don't need diamonds. Chris Rea now on 2CA.

0: Classic 2CA. I want to rock and roll all night. There goes Kiss, wrapping up the 30-minute music marathon. The 2CA piggy bank back tomorrow. Let's see if we can crack it open, get that cash jackpot. Minus two tonight, Thursday. We'll start with morning frost and fog for 14 degrees. Mostly sunny on Saturday, 16. Let's have a quick look at your weekend. Mostly sunny, 16 on Saturday. And rain, a lot of rain forecast for Sunday and 14 degrees.
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0: 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It's a 30-minute music marathon. Great song from Joan Jett on the way soon. And even though the band Toto had a lot of success, Steve Lukather still had his regrets.
1: Ridiculous, regretful things I did in my past. 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It was either off or on full blast, you know? 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
0: 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I hear the

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0: Forever Classic Nights, a 30-minute music marathon with Peter Blakely. And there was no crying on this day exactly 100 years ago for Harry Houdini. It was the 5th of August 1926 when he famously stayed inside a coffin underwater for an hour and a half before escaping. What a feat that was. He'd spent weeks practicing it, working on regulating his breathing and taking shallow breaths so he could conserve his oxygen inside an airtight container. Hotel Shelton in New York in front of journalists. He was lowered inside a coffin into the depths of a swimming pool, and apparently he had a buzzer and a phone down there with him so he could speak to his assistants if things went bad. An hour and a half inside a coffin underwater, and he did it 100 years ago today. But of course, only a few months later, completely separate incident, Harry Houdini went into a coffin forever when he died. Swelling of the abdomen. Let's get on one of Cold Chisel's finest. This one's next.
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0: 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Aaron Chilcott here. Thanks for joining us. Let's do another 30-minute music marathon. Gloria Gaynor very soon. Phil Collins. And Dire Straits. A 30-minute music marathon that's not so far away.
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Our 30-minute music marathon just keeps going. Forever Classic Nights with Aaron Chilcott, Elton John and Bryan Adams amongst the next few songs. And back now to the year 1985. We had movies like Jewel of the Nile, Rocky IV and Cocoon on the big screen. But the biggest movie of 85 was Back to the Future, which topped the box office. And, of course, this song on the soundtrack.

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0: Forever Classic Nights, Bryan Adams with Mel C of the Spice Girls fame, wrapping up our 30-minute music marathon. And isn't it great to see him returning to Australia? Wasn't even that long ago that he last toured in our part of the world, but he'll be back in Feb and March next year. In fact, he's going to start his run of Aussie shows at Perth's RAC Arena, which I love because that show didn't go ahead last time he was here due to that Fatberg sewer issue. But finally, this time it should be going ahead, so bring on early next year. Don Henley on the way in the next few minutes.
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0: might be time for another 30-minute music marathon, I think. 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Belinda Carlisle starts the next one. Kenny Loggins. And a bit of Thelma. Starting next.
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0: We're doing a 30-minute music marathon. Forever Classic Nights, Alana Miles and Tim Finn on the way. And there's not many places that Thelma Houston hasn't performed this song, as she told KTLA5.
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2: that.
1: Expect you. 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
3: And do you find they know it everywhere all around
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3: the
1: do.
3: World? What does that feel
1: they
3: like?
1: Do.
3: That must be the most
1: it
3: amazing
1: feels
3: thing.
1: Wonderful. It does. It feels wonderful.
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half an hour, zero ads, and lots of songs. Forever Classic Nights, a 30-minute music marathon every hour, just like this one. Aaron Chilcott here tonight. Hope your Wednesday's been a good one. Stick around for Billy Idol, the Eurythmics, and Real Life. They play after Pat Benatar. You're all-

0: It's the Eurythmics, part of a 30-minute music marathon, Forever Classic Nights, and Stevie Wonder, of course, made an appearance in there too, playing the harmonica. Lots of improvising from him that wasn't actually written into the music at all, apparently. Super talented. Let's get back into the Forever Classics with Fleetwood Mac's Lindsay Buckingham next.
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It's a 30-minute music marathon, part of our Forever Classic Nights. Early 90s John Farnham playing very soon. I've got Rod Stewart and Escape Club on the way too. And the first note in the Chinese classical music scale translates to mean yellow bell in English. Wang Chung. That's how these guys got their name.

0: Escape Club, Forever Classic Nights, a 30-minute music marathon. There's another one on the way just after 11. And some good news today for people around town who might be living with a common blood cancer. They could have access to a new treatment that's covered on the pharmaceutical benefits scheme. It's called Minjuvi. And Lymphoma Australia CEO Sharon Winton says there's an urgent need for additional treatment options that are easier to access across the country.
1: Well, what we want to be able to do is make sure that everyone, regardless of where you live, can access the same information about treatment options, and then you can actually make a better decision about what would be right for you.
0: Throw some light at the end of the tunnel. Stand by for Stevie. I'll play this next.
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Forever Classic Nights, Aaron Chilcott here with another one of our 30-minute music marathons. So many songs in a row without any interruptions from ads. Controversial one from Heart playing soon. In fact, lead singer Ann Wilson described the message in the lyrics as hideous. That's going to play after ABBA.

still going with this 30-minute music marathon. Forever Classic Nights. We'll do another nightly nudge of knowledge just before midnight. It's where I dig out a random fact and share it with you so you can say you learned something new today. And tonight's one is about the quirks of our fascinating English language. We'll look forward to that soon. In the meantime, Mondo Rock and Bon Jovi line up to play, and here's Ray Parker Jr. doing a little ghost busting. Forever Classic Nights.

0: Oh, one of those great gritty breakup songs. Bon Jovi in a 30-minute music marathon. Forever Classic Nights. The next one starts just after midnight as we come to the end of what's been National Work Like a Dog Day today on the calendar, being August the 5th. What about you? Did you work like a dog today? Maybe you just slept, chased a ball and barked. I find that most workplaces tend to frown upon people doing that, though. We're right on track to hear The Breakfast Club in the next few minutes.
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0: Well, that's Wednesday done. Forever Classic Nights, Aaron Chilcott here, heading off. But first, let's throw a bit of random information your way. A nightly nudge of knowledge. Did you know that the word strengths is the longest English word with only one vowel in it? The vowel, of course, being the letter E. Strengths, clearly not a strong word when it comes to the number of vowels. Meanwhile, there's a strong 30-minute music marathon starting next, and I'll catch you tomorrow night. Have a good one.
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0: 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You could win our Piggies Mega Cash Jackpots when the 2CA Piggy Bank returns this morning from 6. 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
8: It's minus 2 degrees in Canberra, minus 1 in the Snowy Mountains and 3 degrees in Goulburn. From the Capital Radio Newsroom, good morning. I'm Tia Priest-Willamott. The federal government is denying it's divided over immigration policy, despite the Home Affairs Minister postponing a key address. Tony Burke has delayed a speech to the National Press Club, where he was set to unveil migration cuts. The opposition argues Labor is unable to agree on the issue, but Deputy Prime Minister Richard Marles maintains the government is united and the speech will be rescheduled.
9: We've done a significant job in reducing immigration to the country, and Tony Burke will be detailing where the government is at the earliest opportunity. At the National Press Club.
8: Overseas, a woman's been arrested after four people were stabbed in London's Covent Garden. Four men aged between 34 and 52 were found with stab wounds on Wednesday afternoon. A 47-year-old woman is in police custody. ACT policing is putting impaired drivers on notice, with officers targeting alcohol and drug-affected drivers across Canberra throughout August as part of its monthly road safety focus. Jeff Tyler reports.
10: Officers across the territory will conduct high-visibility and intelligence-led roadside testing operations, with drivers reminded they can be tested for alcohol and drugs anywhere and anytime. Impaired driving is one of the fatal five driving behaviours and remains a leading contributor to death and serious injury on Australian roads. Driving while impaired decreases reaction time, reduces a person's ability to concentrate, impairs judgment, and can lead to increased risk-taking and reckless driving. Jeff Tyler, Capital Radio News.
8: The local opposition leader has been accused of sending text messages to a sex worker during a budget estimates hearing. As reported by the Canberra Times, an anonymous complaint was made to Speaker Jeremy Hansen late last month that Mark Parton had been texting the worker. One alleged text says, "My job is boring, wanna swap?" Mr. Parton has denied the allegations. And Canberrans are being encouraged to roll up their sleeves and give blood, with organisations saying the supply is running low. Winter colds and flus mean regular donors haven't been able to keep up regular donations. Sally Deverson from Red Cross Lifeblood says they need over 100 extra donors this week.
11: We're after O and A type. Of course, with 80% of the population have O or an A type blood. So the more people with it, the more people need it. So we're looking for at least 100 extra healthy donors this week.
12: Sports update.
8: The Canberra Raiders need to win all of their remaining games if they're to play finals. Their hopes took a hit with a loss against the Panthers last week, with the Green Machine hosting the Knights this Sunday. Forward Zach Hosking says they know what they need to do.
13: Yeah, they're all pretty much must-win games for us now, and we seem to go on a little four-game run into the finals now. And we did that leading into the loss against the Panthers last week, so there's no reason we can't do it again. The belief is there, we're just going to take it every game at a time and not look too far ahead.
8: A blow for the Cowboys ahead of tonight's NRL clash with the Titans. Star forward Jeremiah Nanai suffered an injury during last week's record loss to the Roosters. Coach Todd Payton says he'll miss at least two games.
14: Strained his hamstring with 20 minutes to go. So a remarkable effort to finish the game. We didn't notice it in the box and just made aware of it after the game. He's going to miss a couple of weeks.
8: Super netball players have agreed to an updated pay agreement for 2027. Changes include improved pay and conditions and more time off. And Aussie tennis stars Alex de Minaur and Talia Gibson have qualified for the next round of the Canada Open. And that's the latest from the Capital Radio Newsroom.
7: 2CA's four-day forecast for Canberra.
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8: Partly cloudy today and 14 degrees. Morning frost and mostly sunny, top of 16 tomorrow. 15 on Friday and mostly sunny after another frost, then rain and 13 the top for your Sunday. Right now it's -2 in Mitchell, -2 in Watson, and it's currently -3 degrees in Greenway.
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16: 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Yeah. Yeah, we know.
17: Good morning, your time is running out.
16: Yeah.
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16: Soon, well, yeah, I'm excited for bacon, but soon Rodney will be back from holidays.
17: Cash.
16: I'm keen.
17: Cash flavoured pig.
16: Ugh,
17: oh.
16: My favourite flavour.
17: $1,540. Speaking of cash.
16: Yeah.
17: With the secret sound, Holmesy and Gemma's secret sound.
16: The piggy bank's back. I've got an ad break challenge, a royal ad break challenge.
17: Ooh.
16: Because there's been a new royal baby born.
17: Yeah, right.
16: Oh, Eugenie's had a third child, a baby girl.
17: Oh. The question of the day.
16: Oh, yeah.
17: Scary bloody question.
16: Yeah, we're finding out what you're afraid of.
17: I can tell you a scary story, but we'll wait for that.
16: All right.
17: Tom Starling from the Raiders. They take on the Knights. They've got to win all their last four.
16: We're getting to the pointy end of things.
17: To have a chance. I just wonder if they believe they can do it. I'm sure Tommy.
16: I hope they will.
17: Tommy, I'm sure they do.
16: Yeah.
17: But I'm sure he'll answer in the affirmative when we talk to him.
16: They know what they're doing.
17: 24-6 now. Forever Classic 2CA and all that. And great Forever Classics to ease you through this Thursday morning. -2.

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0: Driver Classic TCA, Brian Adams and the Summer of 69. Oh, just any summer. I don't care where.
1: Take me back.
0: Just anything. Anything's better than two below, which is what it is at the moment.
1: I want to be getting around in shorts, T-shirt and a pair of thongs.
0: Yes.
1: Love it.
0: You could do that now, but you'd look stupid.
1: Yeah, and my feet would turn purple.
0: 17-6, Holmesy and Gemma. Top of just 14 today, and it's not good news, but 16 tomorrow, Saturday 15, and then 1, 2, 3, 4 days of rain.
1: Ugh, bring it on. I love the rain.
0: And temperatures around 11 and 12.
1: How good.
0: So winter's well and truly kicking in. Kathy Dinn and Rob Duckworth have kindly not had a winner yesterday.
1: Oh, how good. So the piggy bank's still... TCA
0: piggy bank, yeah.
1: It's active.
0: Hey, absolutely.
1: We have a winner this morning.
0: We have a chance. So listen for your cue to call. If you guess it, you get it. It's as simple as that. Make the pig sing and you'll be rich on this Thursday, the 6th of August.
1: Which is Fresh Breath Day. And as I always say, you brush your teeth at night to keep them and you brush in the morning to keep your friends.
0: No, yeah.
1: So make sure you're brushing. It's also International Scuba Day. So...
0: Have you ever done scuba diving?
1: No.
0: It's great.
1: It sounds fun, but I'm a little scared of what lurks beneath the water.
0: Yeah. Yeah,
1: because sea creatures are not my thing.
0: Well, we don't go diving with sharks, although you can.
1: You can, but I don't. It's not even the sharks that wig me out. It's the crabs, the starfish, anything in a shell, octopus. I hate them.
0: Is that your phobia?
1: Not my phobia.
0: The question of the day yesterday.
1: There's something worse.
0: Oh, really? Okay. Yeah. All right, it's the 6th of August, a Thursday, and that means it's your birthday.
1: How good.
0: I don't know, if you were born on this day, that is. You share your birthday with a couple of sad ones to start with. Jeff Harvey passed away in 2019, Australian musician. You would know him from the Midday Show.
1: Okay.
0: Dame Barbara Windsor.
1: The actress.
0: You would know from the Carry On movies.
1: Mm-hmm. She's in EastEnders.
0: Yeah, and EastEnders, if that was your thing. Daryl Summers is still with us, though.
1: Hey, it's Saturday.
0: Daryl Summers is 75 today. Yeah, he's boy, did he. I did a couple of times on Hey, It's Saturday.
1: And?
0: And I had a bit of a history there because I didn't show up one morning.
1: Oh, why?
0: And they had a
1: Where
0: sock.
1: Where were you?
0: They had a sock puppet. Representing me.
1: That's
0: where
1: bad.
0: Was I? I was sitting in my bed with the phone in my hand, fast asleep.
1: Oh, because you know it's bad when they replace you with a sock.
0: Yeah.
1: That's
0: I know.
1: A new low.
0: Oh, it was a high point for me. But I'll never forget waking up with the phone in my hand going, brr, brr. I must have been ringing a taxi and just fell asleep.
1: Oh, no.
0: Yep. Good on you, Daryl and crew. They were always good to me. Jerry Halliwell.
1: Oh, Ginger Spice. You wanna be my lover? You gotta get with my friends. Make it last forever. Friendship never ends. That little one.
0: Now, I would just, have you heard them? Did you pay attention to the lyrics?
1: Friendship never ends, yeah.
0: No. If you wanna be my lover, you gotta get with my friends.
1: Yeah.
0: That's a bit.
1: Oh, well, it's not meant in the literal sense, I don't think.
0: Right, okay. Well, because that's a bit. Anyway, Jerry Halliwell is 54.
1: How good.
0: Yeah, I met the Spice Girls.
1: And?
0: And they were
1: like during their prime?
0: Yeah. Then they were on top of it all. They were fantastic.
1: Oh, and who's your favourite?
0: The same, Baby.
1: Really?
0: Yeah.
1: Oh, I was a scary Spice Girl.
0: Apparently she had the hots for me.
1: Oh, sure.
0: Yeah, right. Okay.
1: Whatever.
0: Anyway, the same weekend as the Spice Girls, we interviewed Jack Nicholson.
1: Oh, yeah.
0: And I asked him what he thought about the Spice Girls. He said, that razzle-dazzle doesn't fool old Jackie boy.
1: Oh, no.
0: David Campbell is 53 today.
1: He is on the telly a lot.
0: Yeah, co-hosts Today Extra, Jimmy's son.
1: Yeah.
0: He does a bit of everything. He's a very talented young man. Melissa George is 50 today, Aussie actress.
1: Yep.
0: And now things that happened on this day in New York, William Kemmler became the first man to die in the electric chair.
1: Oh.
0: Or the mercy seat, as they call it.
1: That freaks me out.
0: It was in 1890. Other firsts were Gertrude Ederle. A 19-year-old American woman became the first woman to swim the English Channel, arriving in England from France in 14 hours.
1: 14 hours swimming?
0: Yep. Herb Elliott, Australian runner, ran a new world record for the first time for the mile, clocking in 3 minutes 54.5 seconds in Dublin.
1: Oh, my gosh. Now they're probably doing it in under two.
0: Jamaica gained its independence from Britain in 1962.
1: Mm-hmm.
0: And the first website designed by Tim Berners-Lee went on the internet in 1991.
1: Oh, what was it?
0: It provided an explanation of what the World Wide Web was and how one could use a browser and set up a web server.
1: Oh, just what you need.
0: And now it's all just, look how far it's...
1: Well, half of the traffic on the internet now is bots.
0: Yeah.
1: It's less human than it was back then.
0: Cream Puff, the world's oldest cat.
1: Yes.
0: Died aged 38 years and 3 days.
1: Oh, poor
0: in
1: guy.
0: Austin, Texas he in 2005.
1: He had a good run.
0: Yeah.
1: What were they feeding him?
0: I don't know. Not cream puffs. I don't know. Well, maybe they were. Sydney experienced a record 328 millimetres, that's 13 inches, of rain in a day.
1: Oh, wow.
0: In 1986. I was living in Sydney then.
1: Yeah,
0: boy.
1: Just coming down, teeming.
0: So have a great day. Forget about the rain. Go out and dance around. I mean, there's got to be some sunshine today. Because it's your day. Happy birthday. It's 11 to 6.
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1: Xavier Savage here from the Canberra Raiders. 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

0: Forever classic, TCA Queen, and a crazy little thing called love. It's 3 minutes to six, apparently. Freddie wrote that in the bath.
1: No, yeah, okay, I can see that. I was going to say no way, but I can.
0: Yeah,
1: I can see that.
0: Hey, a question of the day yesterday. It's pretty scary, this one.
1: It's almost like we're playing Fear Factor. We're finding out what you're afraid of. What's your phobia?
0: You had to go and put a spider on it on the question. Yeah. No, I couldn't look at it then. That was just
1: anyway. It's evil.
0: All that, and the secret sound is worth $1,540. We play at 6 and 8, so we'll give you a shot at it after the news with Tia, and that's next.
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8: It's minus 2 degrees in Canberra, but feels like minus 6. Morning frost and fog, then partly cloudy today, going for a top of 14. From the Capital Radio Newsroom, good morning. I'm Tia Priest-Willamott. Overseas first, officials in Iran have expressed confidence that progress is being made in talks with Oman about reopening the Strait of Hormuz. Reports suggest there are only a couple of sticking points remaining in the discussions. United States officials have continued to insist they are involved in the talks as well, suggesting an agreement could be reached before the end of the week. US President Donald Trump optimistic when asked about how the situation is going.
9: We're moving along very nice. We'll find out. We'll know in 48 hours.
8: Ukraine's president is issuing a plea to allies, warning a shortage of missile interceptors is costing lives. Russia launched 115 drones and 24 ballistic missiles in a fresh wave of attacks, with none of the missiles stopped by Ukraine's air defences. 21 people have been killed and dozens more were injured. Back here in

0: Australia, the ACT hasn't seen any significant changes in the results from this year's NAPLAN testing. It's the first testing since the Strong Foundations program implementation, which aims to improve literacy teaching in primary schools. The Education Directorate's Deputy Director General, Angela Spence, says the ACT has fared decently.
1: The ACT performed the highest or equal highest across all states and territories in 19 out of the 20 domains and year levels that were tested based on the mean scores of our students.
0: The ACT Greens have raised concern over the government's default insurance scheme, which is when they cover insurance for workers' compensation. It comes after the Territory Government revealed it subsidises the horse racing industry's bottom line by allowing horse trainers to access insurance under the scheme, but offers nothing to community services struggling with the same costs. Laura Nuttall, Greens Community Sector spokesperson, says the government claims that the horse training industry was the only industry with a significant risk of market failure.
2: We don't think that should be the only reason to include someone in insurance. We have our community sector here in the ACT, not-for-profit, supporting some of our most vulnerable people, and their insurance premiums over the past few years have risen by as much as 450%.
0: And scientists are using Genes for Genes Day to call for more funding for research into genetic conditions among children. Proceeds raised by the annual event will go towards Children's Medical Research Institute in finding new cures and treatments.
3: The latest finance report.
0: The Dow Jones is up 369 points this morning at 54,455. Gold is selling at $4,246 an ounce, and one Australian dollar is buying 70.57 US cents.
3: Sports update.
0: In the NRLW, the Canberra Raiders are gearing up to face the Brisbane Broncos at GIO Stadium on Sunday. With six rounds before the finals and sitting one win outside of the top six, halfback Zahara Temera admits she'd love to beat the Broncos.
4: So, you know, there's a huge rivalry with me and that team and coming on from years and years ago, so I'm pretty pumped. The team's pumped to sort of turn the season around because we have to and, we're very pumped.
0: And in the AFL, the Giants have shot down reports senior player Jake Stringer is offside with his teammates. There's reports some players lost trust with Stringer after an off-field business venture, but Toby Bedford says the veteran forward remains a respected member of the team.
5: He's been a great teammate, and I don't think he's any relationships that I know of have been damaged. He comes in here, he's a great leader for the young boys.
0: And that's the latest from the Capital Radio Newsroom.
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6: Good morning, I'm Philippa with the latest. Canberra traffic incident-free and no delays. The Federal or Barton Highway is heading northbound towards New South Wales. Tuggeranong Parkway clears so to the Glenlock Interchange and Parksway running well eastbound towards Commonwealth Avenue. There's no delays from Parliament House northbound up in towards Canberra Central as well. Coming from Queanbeyan, Canberra Avenue northbound up towards Fishwick, no delays. Monaro Highway through Hume running well past Lanyon Drive and Majura Parkway. That's all cleared northbound to the Federal Highway. Freedom's ultimate sofa sale is on for a limited time. 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
0: Partly cloudy today and 14 degrees. Morning frost and mostly sunny, top of 16 tomorrow. 15 on Friday and mostly sunny after another frost, then rain and 13 the top for your Sunday. Right now it's -2 in Hall, -2 in Yarralumla and -3 degrees in Duffy.
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2: 10 past 6. We've got Marty on the line from Yass. He's out and about in minus 2 temperatures. Ugh. And what are you wearing, Marty?
3: Thong shorts and a T-shirt.
4: Oh, my God, Marty, are you mad? What's going on there?
3: I'm sitting in the truck with the heater going. Oh, wonderful.
4: Okay, it makes sense.
3: Doing emo.
4: Yeah, I was worried about you for a second. Oh, my gosh. Well, this morning we're looking at people's biggest fears. Holmesy is terrified of spiders, but do you have a phobia, Marty?
3: Yeah, mine's spiders too.
4: Oh,
3: yeah.
4: Really?
2: Only good spider, dead spider.
4: So how do you go when you when you find one in the house? What do? You just run away or?
3: That's the wife's job, mate. I look after the snakes and stuff like that. And she looks after the spiders.
4: She's the resident spider killer. I like it.
3: Absolutely.
4: Oh, my gosh.
2: Gemma gets a glass and puts it over the spider, then slides paper under, and then carries it outside and releases it.
4: Yeah, he needs to live in the bush.
2: So it can come back through a window, crawl in your ear, eat your brain out, lay eggs in there, and your head will be full of spiders. I mean, really.
3: I'm hearing you.
2: Yeah, I know. I know you are, brother.
3: That's a dead one.
4: Yeah, Connor and I have a similar deal to Marty and his wife because Connor's terrified as well of spiders. And so every time that we find one, it's always up to me.
2: Wow.
4: Yeah, he passes the torch.
2: I'll tell you a story later that I've been reading about this week that, you know, you just can't trust them. Okay, Marty, let's win you some money. All you got to do is tell us.

0: That's what this is. That's Holmesy and Gemma's secret sound. What is it, Marty?
1: I'm going halves with another driver, Tracy. She come up with this idea that it's when you open up a manila folder and you've got the clip inside.
0: Oh, yeah.
1: Open up the steel to put the papers in and then you click it back down.
2: Oh, yeah.
0: Oh, yeah, the old clip, the old manila
2: folder. The folder.
0: Ooh.
2: Yeah.
0: Gee, that's
2: this is good from Tracy and you.
0: That's good, yeah, but it's wrong, but it's a good guess.
2: Sorry, mate.
0: Sorry, mate. Apologies to Tracy. Yeah, oh, I hope. Hi, Trace.
2: Hi,
0: it
2: Trace.
0: Was a good guess. A really good guess, but just wrong on this occasion.
2: Sadly.
1: Well, keep thinking, mate.
2: Yeah, all right, keep mate. Thinking. Enjoy.
0: Go the Bears.
1: Absolutely.
2: And put a jumper on, Marty.
0: If you can. Yeah, it's all right. If
1: I will if I get out.
0: Yeah, if you go outside, I'd say it'd be a good idea. Marty, have a great day,
1: no
0: mate.
1: Worries. You too. All the best. Bye.
0: See you, buddy. 13 past six. We'll do it again after 8 o'clock this morning. Holmesy and Gemma's Secret Sound. Thanks to Wheelie Hot Wood. This is Madonna.

0: summer and a holiday. Oh, that'd be nice. 17 past six. Holmesy and Gemma with you. Frosty, foggy, then cloudy and 14. Yeah.
1: Far out. Well, how many demerit points do you have? Have you been slapped with any fines, Holmesy, or have you been very good?
0: No, I'm pretty good with my demerit points. I've learned because I've one stage I was in a bit of trouble with demerit points, but I've learned to be a good boy.
1: Exactly, because I found out this morning that people are selling their demerit points online. How much do you think a demerit point would go for?
0: I don't know. It depends on how many. What you're willing to pay, how desperate you are, I suppose.
1: Well, apparently $500 is the going rate. This is a dodgy underground trade that people are doing to try and save their license, especially P-platers, apparently. So if they are slapped with a fine from a speed camera or a mobile phone camera, they'll go to someone to, you know, cop the points for them, which is just... wild,
0: it's wrong,
1: on every level. They're doing it in Sydney apparently as well. There's dedicated social media pages. This is madness. I didn't know this existed.
0: Oh, yeah. No, this has been going on for a while.
1: Is it?
0: A person who will remain nameless and positionless in my life asked if they could borrow a couple of points from my mother.
1: No way.
0: Because mum didn't drive very much at all.
1: No.
0: This person knew that mum had all the points and said, can you reckon your mum could, you know, just say that you was driving and cop the points?
1: And what happened?
0: Well, I said no.
1: Okay, thank God. Because I just didn't know this was a thing. It feels really new to me because in the Canberra Times they're talking about April 2024, there was a Belconnen resident who will remain unnamed as well. It was a P-plater and they said they've already taken responsibility for a friend's mobile phone infringement notice slapped with three demerit points.
0: It's disgusting.
1: It is gross. It's underground. It's dodgy.
0: Yeah, it's right. It's bad. It's wrong. I've got a few points though.
1: Oh, no. Yeah, don't do it.
0: $500.
1: No, they're not for sale.
0: $500 is $500.
1: They're not for sale.
0: All right, okay. 19 past 6.
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4: Good morning, I'm Philippa with the latest Canberra traffic. Travelling outbound on the Barton or Federal Highways, all clean northbound over the border into New South Wales. Gungahlin Drive steady southbound down towards the Tuggeranong Parkway and Parksway clear eastbound towards Commonwealth Avenue. No issues northbound Avenue through Dixon and down towards Braddon. Fishweek for Canberra Avenue running well both ways near the Monaro Highway and no delays in Majura Parkway for travelling northbound up towards the Federal Highway. It's time to complete your census, complete online, by paper or with help from census staff. 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If you see anything on the roads, call 1300 545 082.
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0: a few favorites from the 90s. 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

0: great song, Fleetwood Mac. Don't stop. 27 past six. Holmesy and Gemma.
1: Morning.
0: Cold and frosty and foggy and horrible.
1: Oh.
0: And then a cloudy day with 14.
1: No fun.
0: Well, enjoy it. Enjoy tomorrow, 16, and Saturday, 15, because from Sunday through to Wednesday next week, it's going to be around 11 and 12 and rain.
1: Yeah, so buy some popcorn at the supermarket because movie weather is on the way.
0: Absolutely. Hey, how good was Lucas yesterday?
1: Oh,
0: our very first weather whiz kid.
1: He was fantastic.
0: And the reaction on our Facebook page for those that heard Lucas.
1: Oh, it was unreal.
0: Lucas came in and read the weather and did the weather for us.
1: And everyone was super nice.
0: Yeah.
1: I love it.
0: Yeah,
1: he
0: was fantastic. And Lucas had a great day. Dad told me that he went to school and all his mates had heard it.
1: Yeah,
0: and
1: he was telling all his friends. I think they were a bit jealous.
0: Yeah. So if you've got a little weather whiz kid, and it doesn't have to be, it's not boys. I just thought yesterday this is, because we had Lucas to kick it off. Girls are welcome.
1: Boys, girls, whoever. So if you've got a grandchild or
0: there's no discrimination here. Just a kid who wants to have a crack and come on the radio and have a bit of fun.
1: Yeah, exactly. We'll do the rest.
0: But you, the grown-ups, need to enter your little weather whiz kid by going to 2ca.com.au. There's a little questionnaire there. Just fill that out and we'll take care of the rest. And
1: exactly.
0: It makes memories. It'll be a great thing.
1: Oh, yeah.
0: I remember
1: Lucas was beaming.
0: Our local television station, GMV6, in Shepparton, I won a footy on the Joey the Clown show.
1: Oh, good, yeah.
0: And I had to go on the club, and I still remember it to this very day.
1: Oh, yeah, it's super special.
0: Great thing, yeah. Anyway, 28 past 60 has got the latest news next.
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8: It's minus 2 degrees in Canberra, but feels like minus 6. Morning frost and fog, then partly cloudy today, going for a top of 14. From the Capital Radio Newsroom, good morning. I'm Tia Priest-Willamott. Overseas first, officials in Iran have expressed confidence that progress is being made in talks with Oman about reopening the Strait of Hormuz. Reports suggest there are only a couple of sticking points remaining in the discussions. United States officials have continued to insist they are involved in the talks as well, suggesting an agreement could be reached before the end of the week. US President Donald Trump optimistic when asked about how the situation is going.
9: We're moving along very nice. We'll find out. We'll know in 48 hours.
8: Ukraine's president is issuing a plea to allies, warning a shortage of missile interceptors is costing lives. Russia launched 115 drones and 24 ballistic missiles in a fresh wave of attacks, with none of the missiles stopped by Ukraine's air defences. 21 people have been killed and dozens more were injured. Back here in Australia, the ACT hasn't seen any significant changes in the results from this year's NAPLAN testing. It's the first testing since the Strong Foundations program implementation, which aims to improve literacy teaching in primary schools. The Education Directorate's Deputy Director General, Angela Spence, says the ACT has fared decently.
10: The ACT performed the highest or equal highest across all states and territories in 19 out of the 20 domains and year levels that were tested. Based on the mean scores of our students.
8: The ACT Greens have raised concern over the government's default insurance scheme, which is when they cover insurance for workers' compensation. It comes after the Territory Government revealed it subsidises the horse racing industry's bottom line by allowing horse trainers to access insurance under the scheme, but offers nothing to community services struggling with the same costs. Laura Nuttall, Greens Community Sector spokesperson, says the government claims that the horse training industry was the only industry with a significant risk of market failure.
11: We don't think that should be the only reason to include someone in insurance. We have our community sector here in the ACT, not-for-profit, supporting some of our most vulnerable people, and their insurance premiums over the past few years have risen by as much as 450%.
8: And scientists are using Genes for Genes Day to call for more funding for research into genetic conditions among children. Proceeds raised by the annual event will go towards Children's Medical Research Institute in finding new cures and treatments.
6: The latest finance report.
8: The Dow Jones is up 369 points this morning at 54,455. Gold is selling at $4,246 an ounce, and one Australian dollar is buying 70.57 US cents.
6: Sports update.
8: In the NRLW, the Canberra Raiders are gearing up to face the Brisbane Broncos at GIO Stadium on Sunday. With six rounds before the finals and sitting one win outside of the top six, halfback Zahara Temera admits she'd love to beat the Broncos.
12: Oh, you know, there's a huge rivalry with me and that team and coming on from years and years ago, so I'm pretty pumped. The team's pumped to sort of turn the season around because we have to, and we're very pumped.
8: And in the AFL, the Giants have shot down reports senior player Jake Stringer is offside with his teammates. There's reports some players lost trust with Stringer after an off-field business venture, but Toby Bedford says the veteran forward remains a respected member of the team.
13: He's been a great teammate, and I don't think he's any relationships that I know of have been damaged. He comes in here, he's a great leader for the young boys.
8: And that's the latest from the Capital Radio Newsroom.
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14: Good morning, I'm Philippa with the latest Canberra traffic. If you're headed over the border northbound, all clear on the Federal and Barton highways. Kangalan Drive steady down towards the Tuggeranong Parkway and even further down through Canberra on Drakeford Drive. There's no delays. Monaro Highway through Hume northbound past Lanyon Drive, all clear. There's no issues up towards Canberra Avenue into Fishwick. Northbourne Avenue steady from Downer down towards Braddon and Parksway at Commonwealth Avenue. There's no delays. 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If you see anything on the roads, call 1300 545 082.
2: 2CA's four-day forecast for Canberra.
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8: Partly cloudy today and 14 degrees. Morning frost and mostly sunny, top of 16 tomorrow. 15 on Friday and mostly sunny after another frost, then rain and 13 on Sunday. 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
0: Well, we're talking about your fears and phobias.
1: Yeah, it's like a game of Fear Factor, because I saw a story the other day about a woman who was swarmed by 15 spiders.
0: That's the woman I'm talking about.
1: She was on a camping trip, it's gone wrong, and you said that that is your worst nightmare.
0: Well, but also what happened to her, she had an existing kidney condition.
1: Mm-hmm.
0: She went into a coma. At one stage they were considering turning the life supports. Absolutely. And the husband was there with the kids. Uh-huh. She has three kids.
1: Ugh.
0: And she got through it. She lost a few toes. They thought at one stage she was going to lose her leg. Anyway, because the husband was there trying to look after the three kids and be by her side, the evil company that employed him sacked him.
1: Oh, my God.
0: And now they're in danger of losing their house.
1: Look, it's the series of unfortunate events, but I feel like that's a freak accident. We're going to get into your phobias, though, because this is what we asked on Facebook.
0: Nothing freakish about it. There
1: What's
0: was fully
1: fear?
0: Intent.
1: Oh,
0: those spiders knew what they were doing,
1: Gemma.
0: Thank
1: we'll find out what everyone...

0: TCA, Cold Chisel, and Cheap Wine, and a three-day growth. Holmesy and Gemma with you. Yesterday's question of the day was about
1: your
0: fear,
1: phobias.
0: Your phobias.
2: Because Holmesy's terrified of spiders, and look, a lot of people agree with you. Online, Ross said he's not keen on spiders, so did Sarah, as well as Sharon.
0: Well,
2: many.
0: Well, let me just introduce you to Reg.
2: Yeah.
0: Reg, tell us your story about your encounter with a white-tailed spider, mate.
3: Okay, about 20 years ago, I'll keep it as brief as I can. About 20 years ago, I was working security one night and got bitten up my jeans, up the pants. I saw the white tail run out. An hour and a half later, I was shivering and shaking on the floor with 40-plus temperatures, kidney aching, back, the whole lot. I wore it a couple of times just on my own, and about every 12 months or so, anecdotally, of the same other people said the same. It comes back, it starts coming back with a necrotic like a sore where I got bitten. And if I get low on my immune, you know, like if I get a bit run down, it starts coming back. It's put me in hospital three times. When I finally went to the doctor, he freaked out. Oh, mate, you got 40-plus temperature, you get in the ambulance. And I said, well, you know, I got the car out the front, the whole turnout anyway.
2: Yeah.
3: So, but the long and the short of it, three times in hospital with cellulitis in the same place. The immune system's been completely shot ever since, and now it's sort of it's developing into things like dermatitis and just infections about every 12 months or so.
2: Is there any way to fix it?
3: No, I've just never felt well since. And from studying it now, they've done studies and things, and they say 10 to 15% of people have an adverse big time like I did. My immune system's never been the same. And like I know of a young bloke that got, they like your clothes, like you should shake your clothes on the clothesline, because a young fella got bitten in his school shirt and he gets a necrotic sore about every 12 months or so, the same sort of deal. He's still struggling with it. They never garden in, like, without shoes and gloves, because they like dirt, they like the garden, they like like clothes and sheep.
2: Yeah,
3: and
2: things.
0: They like torturing human beings, is what it is, Reg. That's what.
2: Reg, does this make you hyper vigilant when you are taking the clothes off the line these days?
3: 100%. I was always aware of spiders growing up around, you know, sheds and trucks and things and whatever else.
2: Yeah.
3: Definitely shake the clothes. I look at that. There's no such thing as a spider in my house except for long legs ones.
2: Madness.
3: You know, they're good for the mosquitoes. But, you know, I don't go out of my way to kill them just randomly unless they're, like, in the car or something or other. But other than that, the house is a spider-free zone.
2: That's
3: after that.
2: That's crazy.
0: Reg, when I was a kid, this is where I got my fear of spiders.
2: Uh-huh.
0: And, by the way, when you tell someone you're scared of spiders, they start throwing spiders at you.
2: Ooh.
0: Just because they think it's bloody hilarious. Anyway, we lived on a farm and there was an outside dunny and no light in it. But during the day when you went to the toilet, all you saw was spider webs.
2: Yeah.
0: But if you had to go
2: to the toilet at night,
0: yeah, I'd sit there. Well, and it was appropriate that I was in the toilet for what was happening.
2: Oh, yeah.
0: Yes.
2: Yeah.
3: I mean, the old song, Red Back Under the Toilet.
0: Yeah, absolutely.
3: One day.
0: Absolutely, mate. Thanks, Reg.
2: Oh, that's
3: all right. Thank you very much.
2: Thank
0: good
2: you.
0: On you, buddy.
3: Yeah, no worries. They reckon 10 to 15% of people have adverse reactions, but I wouldn't like for anyone to take their chances.
2: Oh, no.
0: No, mate, yeah. Stay away from the white tails and spiders in general. Good on you, Reg.
2: I touched a redback this year.
0: Hey? You what?
2: I touched a redback this
0: what do you
2: year.
0: Mean you
2: when
0: touched
2: I was cleaning my garden, I was taking the bucket, the mop bucket was outside, and so lifted it up. There was a redback, flicked him off. That was all good. But Anne goes to the point of getting her home treated every year by pest control just to keep the spiders at bay. We've had a lot of people saying sharks online.
0: Yeah.
2: Don't like those.
0: And one guy said mice.
2: Yeah. One guy said mice.
0: Mice!
2: And we've had a lot of snakes, but one that I didn't see, which is my biggest fear on here, I hate slugs.
0: Slugs?
2: Yeah, in the garden. They freak me out. I can't look at it. I can't walk past it. They're awful. Those things have 27,000 teeth.
0: But they're slugs.
2: They're awful. No, I hate them.
0: Although there was, there was that time when two snails were mugged by a slug.
2: Well, no, snails are just as bad.
0: And when they asked the snails what happened, they said, "We don't know. It all happened so quickly."
2: They're fast. Slugs are fast.
0: You know what I'm scared of now? After watching the news last night?
2: Yeah.
0: Drones. Did you see the guy in Ukraine, the vegetable seller in his little van?
2: No.
0: A drone came and hovered around and chased him around the van.
2: Oh.
0: And then he was holding up fruit, showing it to the drone, saying, "Look, I'm only selling fruit." And this thing went round and round and then dove at him and exploded.
2: Whoa.
0: And the guy's covered in shrapnel and all sorts of things. And they reckon
2: insane.
0: This was the suggestion that Russian soldiers are playing games with drones.
2: That's not cool.
0: It's a game for them.
2: That's not cool.
0: Wow. Well, drones, they're on my list.
2: It's a game for slugs to find me, and let me tell you, they are fast and they'll sneak up on you.
0: If I see a spider flying a drone, I'm out of here.
2: That's it.
0: I'm gone.
2: One last one, though, from Judy, which I do agree with. Frogs. They're awful.
0: No, they're
2: and
0: ever
2: evil.
0: They're
2: except for the lolly ones, though.
0: Except the
2: they can stay.
0: No, the cane toads probably.
2: Yeah,
0: not,
2: they're
0: not
2: also
0: a
2: evil.
0: They're,
2: anything
0: they're
2: in the frog toad family, I'm not about either, because I think it's a slime factor.
0: Yeah, right.
2: Don't like it. Okay. But thanks for sharing online. Yeah. This was fun.
0: Yeah, it's 10 to 7.
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5: Morning, I'm Philippa with the latest Canberra traffic. Seeing a little bit of movement on the Monaro Highway through Hume southbound, but no major issues past Lanyon Drive and a good run northbound up into Fish Week. Travelling outbound over the border, the Barton and Federal Highway is all cleared northbound. Gungahlin Drive City down to the Tuggeranong Parkway and from Canberra, Drakeford Drive northbound up to Western, there's no issues. Some scattered traffic on Northbourne Avenue through Braddon past Kooyong Street, but no holdups heading down towards Canberra Central and Parksway running well both ways. 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
0: as that.
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0: It's a minute to 7:00. 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
7: It's minus 1 degree in Canberra, but feels like minus 4. Morning frost and fog, then partly cloudy today, going for a top of 14. From the Capital Radio Newsroom, good morning. I'm Tia Priest-Willamott. Opposition leader Mark Parton has been accused of sending text messages to a sex worker during a budget estimates hearing. Caitlin Lewis reports.
8: An anonymous complainant made the allegation to Speaker of the House Jeremy Hansen last month, accusing Mr. Parton of engaging in a text exchange with the sex worker. As reported by the Canberra Times, one alleged text says, "My job is boring. Wanna swap?" Mr. Parton has denied the allegations, saying they are politically motivated and an attempt to smear him. The matter has also been referred to police, and a spokesman told the paper that Mr. Parton is seeking legal advice. Caitlin Lewis, Capital Radio News.
7: Anglicare ACT is using this National Homelessness Week to raise the alarm that more and more people are reaching out for help. They've reported that housing insecurity is now reaching people who previously would be considered financially stable. CEO Trevor Amett says families are making some tough choices.
9: The cost of living is actually, biting and hurting everybody. So that is really coming back to where families, where individuals have to make choices as to paying their mortgage or eating, for example.
7: Lifeblood has put a call out to Canberra for blood and plasma donations. The organisation says peak winter illness is keeping donors away. Sally Devison from Red Cross Lifeblood says lots of appointments are being cancelled.
10: Some of our centres have had 50% of appointments cancelled or not attended, and that would be from many of our lovely winter viruses, colds and flus.
7: Overseas briefly, a woman is in custody after four men were stabbed in central London in what is being treated as a mental health incident. Emergency services were called to the scene in Covent Garden, where four men were treated for stab wounds before being taken to hospital. Police arrested the 47-year-old and seized a pair of scissors at the scene. And back here in Australia, there's set to be a national crackdown on e-bikes. The consumer watchdog has been asked to develop a new national safety standard. E-bikes, e-scooters and e-skateboards will all fall under the new rules.
3: The latest finance report.
7: The Dow Jones is up 263 points this morning at 54,349. Gold is selling at $4,243 an ounce, and one Australian dollar is buying 70.57 US cents.
3: Sports update.
7: Canberra United have confirmed that head coach Anthony Jakarinek will remain in his role for the coming season. The Canberra Times, meanwhile, are reporting that the team's new owners were in talks to re-sign marquee player Michelle Heyman. The head coach says he's in deep discussions with the core players he wants to retain and that conversations were very positive to date. In the ice hockey, Canberra Brave player Casey Kubara has been suspended for one game. Kubara has been charged with check from behind during last week's game against the Central Coast Rhinos. The player will be eligible to return after August 8th. The Canberra Raiders are gearing up to host the Knights on Sunday. Off the back of a loss to the Panthers, the Green Machine welcomed back cult hero Simi Sasungi from injury. Forward Zach Hosking says he's always a welcome inclusion.
1: Yeah, massive inclusion. When he's been fit and playing this week, he's been our best player. So he's always welcome back with open arms whenever he's available.
7: Kickoff is at 2 p.m. Meanwhile, the Cowboys will be out for redemption when they take on the Titans tonight, following their 70-point loss to the Roosters last week. And that's the latest from the Capital Radio Newsroom.
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11: Starting to get a little bit busier out of Queanbeyan on Canberra Avenue over the border northbound. Otherwise, all clear up to Fyshwick past the Monaro Highway and around Manuka Oval. No issues. Tuggeranong Parkway both ways. Cotter Road inbound also looking well. And Commonwealth Avenue at the roadwork zone was all steady down towards Parliament House. No issues so far on Northbourne Avenue Downer down towards Brighton. That's all clear. And the Federal and Barton Highways, you've got no issues if you headed outbound over the border into New South Wales. 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
2: 2CA's four-day forecast for Canberra.
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7: Partly cloudy today and 14 degrees. Morning frost and mostly sunny, top of 16 tomorrow. 15 on Friday and mostly sunny after another frost, then rain and 13 on Sunday. 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
12: Breakfast. Got a Royal Ad Break Challenge on the way.
0: Ooh, yeah.
12: Well, you'll have to have 0428 811 455 in the phone because you're going head-to-head with Holmesy. You'll have to be ready to text. How well do you think you know the Royals?
0: Not very well, because they're all sort of, there's cousins and first cousins and uncles and they're all

0: Early mornings in Canberra. And Foreigner, cold as ice.
1: Yeah.
0: 14 past 7, Holmesy and Gemma with you. Good morning.
1: Morning.
0: Fog, frost, cloudy and 14 today. Now, just before we get into the ad break challenge, just want to go through the rules. You've got the length of an ad break, which is probably about a minute and a half.
1: Two minutes with a bit of traffic
0: attached to it, and no Googling is allowed.
1: So it's not a long amount of time. And it's a royal ad break challenge. Because yesterday we woke up to the news Princess Eugenie has had her third baby. A royal baby has been born. It was a baby girl, 6 pounds, 9 ounces, so big bubba.
0: Yeah.
1: And
0: they're not really royal though, are they?
1: We don't have a name. Yeah, they are. They're in line to the throne.
0: They're not really royal though. Look at their dad.
1: Well, they don't need to be persecuted for what he might, may or may not have done.
0: Oh, I think so. They should all be banished to the tower.
1: Regardless.
0: All right, okay.
1: Princess Eugenie and her husband had the baby. Congratulations to them. This baby is 15th in line to the throne. So there's still a line of succession there.
0: Yeah, sure.
1: And that got me thinking.
0: Yeah.
1: Because even though Harry's no longer a working royal, he's still in line. And that brings us to the question, which you need to text your answer to 0428 811 455. Harry's in line to the throne, but where is he in the line of succession? Is he A, fourth in line, B, fifth in line, or C, sixth in line to the throne? Text me right now, 0428 811 455. Have a think about it, but you don't have too much time to ponder.
0: Okay.
1: Have a think. All your right. time.
0: Okay. No Googling.
1: No Googling. Your time, it starts now.
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4: Good morning, I'm Philippa with the latest Canberra traffic. Some scattered traffic, Canberra Avenue over the border, heading in and out of Queanbeyan this morning at Canberra Hospital, Yamba Drive, getting a little bit busier near High Marsh Drive as well. A good run, Gungahlin Drive, northbound up towards the Barton Highway. Federal Highway outbound, there's no delays if you're headed towards New South Wales. Northbourne Avenue from Downer southbound into Brighton is all clear, a little bit busier around Kooyong Street. The roadworks on Commonwealth Avenue not causing many issues at this stage out of Parliament House. 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If you see anything on the roads, call 1300 545 082.
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6: Oh, yeah.
7: Ah, yes. Yes.
6: The Royal Ad Break Challenge. We've had a lot of texts coming in to 0428 811 455 because the question was, even though Harry's not a working royal, he's still in line to the throne. Where is he in the line of succession? Is he A, fourth in line, B, fifth, or C, sixth?
7: Now, can I ask a question?
6: Okay, but I may or may not answer.
7: Okay.
6: What's the question?
7: How many children have William and Kate got?
6: I can't say. I can't say. That wasn't part of the deal, unfortunately.
7: Bugger.
6: But what are you locking in?
7: That's crucial information
6: for
7: me.
6: But they've been around those kids for
7: because
6: a while.
7: Because William is first.
6: Uh-huh.
7: The son, the 13, just turned, what is it, 11, 13.
6: Uh-huh.
7: He's second.
6: Yeah.
7: Daughter third. I'm going to say fourth.
6: He's fourth in line. You're locking in A.
7: Yeah.
6: That's where he is. Okay, well, agreeing with you, actually, is Sarah from Warramanga. She said fourth in line. Sue from Yass said D and just don't care. A lot of people, you know, the royals are jarring, I think, and either you love them or you hate them.
7: Yeah.
6: And Simon from the Goldie is saying fourth in line as well with you, A. But locking in B was Gillian, Marie, also Kathy, and then C, saying C is Jason, as well as Lynn. We've got so many coming in. I'm trying to rifle through. Rhonda says that he's six as well, so we're skewed across the board the line of succession.
7: What's the answer?
6: King Charles.
7: Yep.
6: He's obviously on the throne, but next in line, of course, is William.
7: Yeah.
6: That's one. Prince George. Yeah. Princess Charlotte, Prince Louis, and then it's Harry. He is fifth in line.
7: Bloody Louis. See, they do. They've got three kids,
6: so
7: haven't they?
6: So if you locked in B fifth, you are correct. So congratulations, Gillian, Marie, and also Kathy. You've beaten Holmesy girls.
7: Yeah.
6: Bit of girl power this morning. I love to see it.
7: Well done. Congratulations. You know way too much about the royal family. Well, I know. I would have got it if I only just Louis.
6: If you had thought of the little one.
7: Bloody Louis.
6: That little scoundrel.
7: Yeah. 21 past 7.

0: Forever Classic 2CA, home of the 2CA Piggy Bank. Mm. We play right across the workday, but we are going to play sometime this morning, give you a shot at it, listen for your cue to call.
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2: You'll be in the zone well and truly because it didn't go off with Rob Duckworth, it didn't go off with Kathy.
0: You can still see that when you look at the numbers each morning, I look at the guesses, you can see when there's someone who hasn't been listening.
2: And they just throw a wild number out there.
0: Gets through and has a go, and you look down the list and you go, oh, there's one.
2: Well.
0: So the longer you listen, the better your chances are.
2: Absolutely. You're doing a disservice to yourself. But even if you get the office together and round everyone up, have them listening so, you know, if you've got to step away for a second, you're still up to date with where we're up to.
0: Yeah.
2: Yeah.
0: And then have an office party.
2: Absolutely. Or keep it all for yourself. Who cares?
0: Why not? Hey, we're going to talk to Tom Starling later on this morning. The Raiders take on the Knights at GIO on Sunday. The women's Raiders are also taken on the Broncos.
2: I'm fairly sure it's the Broncos.
0: But they're one win outside the six, and the men need to win all their four games to have a chance of making the eight, and there's some tough – they're all going to be hard games this end of the season.
2: We'll see what the feeling's like from Tom.
0: Yeah. See if what the belief factor is in the
2: I think we can still do it.
0: Absolutely. 26 past 7, the latest news is next.
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12: It's minus 1 degree in Canberra, but feels like minus 4. Morning frost and fog, then partly cloudy today, going for a top of 14. From the Capital Radio Newsroom, good morning. I'm Tia Priest-Willamott. Opposition leader Mark Parton has been accused of sending text messages to a sex worker during a budget estimates hearing. Caitlin Lewis reports.
13: An anonymous complainant made the allegation to Speaker of the House Jeremy Hansen last month, accusing Mr. Parton of engaging in a text exchange with the sex worker. As reported by the Canberra Times, one alleged text says, "My job is boring. Wanna swap?" Mr. Parton has denied the allegations, saying they are politically motivated and an attempt to smear him. The matter has also been referred to police, and a spokesman told the paper that Mr. Parton is seeking legal advice. Caitlin Lewis, Capital Radio News.
12: Anglicare ACT is using this National Homelessness Week to raise the alarm that more and more people are reaching out for help. They've reported that housing insecurity is now reaching people who previously would be considered financially stable. CEO Trevor Amott says families are making some tough choices.
14: The cost of living is actually biting and hurting everybody. So that is really coming back to where families, where individuals have to make choices as to paying their mortgage or eating, for example.
12: Lifeblood has put a call out to Canberra for blood and plasma donations. The organisation says peak winter illness is keeping donors away. Sally Devison from Red Cross Lifeblood says lots of appointments are being cancelled.
15: Some of our centres have had 50% of appointments cancelled or not attended, and that would be from many of our lovely winter viruses, colds and flus.
12: Overseas briefly, a woman is in custody after four men were stabbed in central London in what is being treated as a mental health incident. Emergency services were called to the scene in Covent Garden, where four men were treated for stab wounds before being taken to hospital. Police arrested the 47-year-old and seized a pair of scissors at the scene. And back here in Australia, there's set to be a national crackdown on e-bikes. The consumer watchdog has been asked to develop a new national safety standard. E-bikes, e-scooters and e-skateboards will all fall under the new rules.
4: The latest finance report.
12: The Dow Jones is up 263 points this morning at 54,349. Gold is selling at $4,243 an ounce, and one Australian dollar is buying 70.57 US cents.
4: Sports update.
12: Canberra United have confirmed that head coach Anthony Jakarinek will remain in his role for the coming season. The Canberra Times, meanwhile, are reporting that the team's new owners were in talks to re-sign marquee player Michelle Heyman. The head coach says he's in deep discussions with the core players he wants to retain, and that conversations were very positive to date. In the ice hockey, Canberra Brave player Casey Kubara has been suspended for one game. Kubara has been charged with check from behind during last week's game against the Central Coast Rhinos. The player will be eligible to return after August 8th. The Canberra Raiders are gearing up to host the Knights on Sunday. Off the back of a loss to the Panthers, the Green Machine welcome back cult hero Simi Sasungi from injury. Forward Zach Hosking says he's always a welcome inclusion.
16: Yeah, massive inclusion. When he's been fit and playing this week, he's been our best player. So he's always welcome back with open arms whenever he's available.
12: Kickoff is at 2 p.m. Meanwhile, the Cowboys will be out for redemption when they take on the Titans tonight, following their 70-point loss to the Roosters last week. And that's the latest from the Capital Radio Newsroom.
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2: Good morning, I'm Philippa with the latest Canberra traffic. A little bit busy now in Braddon, Kooyong Street near Ainslie Avenue. Northbourne Avenue running well from Dixon southbound down in towards Canberra Central. No issues at Glenlock Interchange or Tuggeranong Parkway. Getting busier around Canberra Hospital, Yamba Drive and Hindmarsh Drive. A bit of traffic building both ways across the border out of Queanbeyan on Canberra Avenue, but all clear through Fish Week if you headed up towards Manuka Oval. It's a big one at Nissan with an unmissable finance rate across the MY26 X-Trail Hybrid and petrol range. 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
17: 2CA's four-day forecast for Canberra.
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12: Partly cloudy today and 14 degrees. Morning frost and mostly sunny, top of 16 tomorrow. 15 on Friday and mostly sunny after another frost, then rain and 13 on Sunday. 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
0: To be a big. 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

0: 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Shania Twain, hard to impress, apparently.
1: Yeah.
0: 17 to 8 now, Holmesy and Gemma with you. A bit of sunshine's burnt the fog away a bit. 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
3: Will the piggy pay out?
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1: I'd love that.
3: The 2CA Piggy Bank.
0: Yes, sirree. We got Bill on the line. G'day, Bill.
5: Morning, Holmesy. Jem, how are you?
1: Good, Bill. Morning. You're in a great position right now because the piggy bank, we were guessing all day and it still hasn't gone off. So do you think you're in the ballpark?
5: Well, not really.
1: No?
5: But
1: come on,
0: gonna,
1: Bill.
0: We're going to make it
5: closer for someone else.
0: Okay, that's
1: you
0: nice,
1: You never
0: Bill.
1: Know, though.
0: So were you listening to the guesses yesterday afternoon?
5: I was, yeah.
0: Okay, all right. Did you hear the last one?
5: I did, yep.
0: Okay.
1: Hopefully you're in the zone then.
0: Yeah. But Bill's saying if he doesn't win the money, he's happy to help someone get closer. Cause
5: absolutely. You've got to get closer.
0: That's how it works. The longer you listen, the better your chances. Okay, Bill, let's make that pig sing.
6: La, la, la.
0: Oh,
6: la,
0: yes.
6: La, la, la.
0: He hasn't guessed yet.
1: Should go
0: Settle
1: on the voice, that pig.
0: All right. Okay, Bill,
5: it's
0: how much?
5: Be someone's lucky number. Let's try for 414. 414?
1: Four.
5: Yep.
1: Okay.
0: One, four.
1: Well, we've got to consult.
0: Pig, what's going on, Piggy?
1: You don't have to say that.
0: Yeah, right. he was emphatic that the amount inside the TCA piggy bank is higher than 414, Bill.
5: All right, well, that's narrowed it down. That's good.
0: So the last guess yesterday and this guess this morning puts you in a much smaller zone. Well done, Bill.
5: Thanks, Angie.
0: Good on you, mate. You didn't win the money, but you helped someone else along the way, Bill. That's great it. Work.
1: But you could have helped yourself as well because you can call back when duck's on.
0: Oh, yeah.
5: Absolutely.
0: Yeah,
1: keep trying.
5: I'll be trying. Don't
0: All
5: worry.
0: Right, buddy. Good on you, Bill. Yes, Rob Duckworth will give you more chances after 9 o'clock and then right across the workday with Duck and Kathy Dinn. And don't forget, you can save 30% off all Luxaflex Duet shades at Right Way Curtains and Blinds in Fishwick.
1: Check
0: Good luck with the pig. It's 14 to 8.
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7: Good morning, I'm Philippa with the latest Canberra traffic. Parksway slowing eastbound now in towards Commonwealth Avenue. Braddon, Kooyong Street and Ainslie Avenue is quite busy in all directions. All clear the Kings Avenue Bridge and also Commonwealth Avenue through the roadwork zone. Not too bad, just a little bit south, a little bit slow southbound towards Parliament House. At Fish Week, Canberra Avenue behaving near the Monero Highway, but that's a little bit slow northbound through Hume up towards Lanyon Drive. 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

0: 100 miles.
1: My feet hurt.
0: Yeah. Hey, Holmesy and Gemma, forever classic 2CA. Bill, who had a guess at the 2CA piggy bank, yeah. His guess was 414. The amount inside the piggy bank is higher than that.
1: Yeah.
0: But Bill just wanted to ask if you're just an ordinary Canberran that this morning at some stage you say a little prayer for Jacob. Jacob's 10 years old and having some major surgery today. So
1: well, our fingers, toes, everything's crossed for
0: Bill
1: him.
0: Bill wanted to say, he's thinking of Jacob as well.
1: Oh, absolutely.
0: 2 minutes to eight. The latest 2CA news with Tia is next.
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12: It's 0 degrees in Canberra, but feels like minus two. Morning frost and fog and partly cloudy today, going for a top of 14. From the Capital Radio Newsroom, good morning. I'm Tia Priest-Willamott. The federal opposition claims housing shortages will last another 7 years, even if net overseas migration immediately fell in line with budget forecasts. Home Affairs Minister Tony Burke was due to address migration changes in an address today, but the speech has been postponed due to elements which could not be finalised in time. National Senator Bridget McKenzie has told today the government needs to take action now.
13: And what we're seeing here from Tony Burke is it trying to get their own target under control, and that's a target of 2 million new arrivals over 6 years. So we are very, very concerned. We've been saying this for a long time.
12: Authorities are endorsing an overhaul of Breast Screen Australia. The new framework will tailor screening to individual risk factors and use new technologies like AI prediction models and contrast imaging. Experts say the shift from the current age-based model will help detect cancers earlier and save more lives. The ACT's NAPLAN results have remained largely unchanged from last year. While the results fared decently for students, significant achievement gaps have been spotted in students from different backgrounds. Education Directorate Deputy Director General Angela Spence says it's an area that needs work.
14: The Education Director, however, consistently looks at our data, and we do recognise that the lower socioeconomic disadvantage for some students in the ACT requires improvement.
12: And the ACT government is seeking early feedback to help shape a regulatory approach to help Canberra go electric and transition away from fossil fuel gas. A discussion paper has been released on the Everyday Climate Choices website outlining potential options to support the transition, including improving consumer information, strengthening rental standards and limiting new gas appliance installations. Consultation is open until September 16th.
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12: Checking petrol prices, unleaded is $2.22 at the Ampol in Belconnen. It's $1.99 at the Metro in Fishwick, and it's $2.13 at the 7-Eleven in Mawson.
3: The latest finance report.
12: The Dow Jones is up 263 points this morning at 54,349. Gold is selling at $4,246 an ounce, and one Australian dollar is buying 70.54 US cents.
3: Sports update.
12: It's a doubleheader at GIO this Sunday, with the NRLW and NRL both hosting matches. The women's side will be going up against the Broncos. Halfback Zahara Tamara says there's plenty of motivation to win this weekend.
15: Yeah, there's heaps. We spoke about it on the Roosters game, and we all sort of looked at each other and said, if there's, you know, that's the first challenge, we need to believe in ourselves to get the job done.
12: Kickoff is at 11:35 a.m. Meanwhile, round 23 of the NRL kicks off tonight with a Queensland Derby on the Gold Coast. The Titans host the Cowboys, with both sides out to flip the script following horror losses last week. North Queensland coach Todd Payton says they've already moved on.
16: One game doesn't define us. Beating three of the top four teams, Broncos twice, you know, Melbourne at full strength. So, yeah, it's all in front of us. The scenario doesn't change moving forward, and an opportunity to play well.
12: And that's the latest from the Capital Radio Newsroom.
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17: Good morning, I'm Philippa with the latest Canberra traffic. If you're headed into the CBD Parksway, very slow eastbound now approaching Commonwealth Avenue. It's also congested both ways through Reed. Constitution Avenue at Anzac Parade's also got a bit of traffic. The Kings Avenue Bridge is not too bad. Commonwealth Avenue down towards Parliament House starting to slow because of the roadwork zone. No issues at Tuggeranong Parkway. The Monero Highway is slowing a tad northbound approaching Mugger Lane and also past Lanyon Drive northbound. Be fair, pay your fare. 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If you see anything on the roads, call 1300 545 082.
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18: This is Budgie Baker. I think we're going to see some sunshine today, and that plus another 10 centimetres or so of snow since yesterday is going to make for a mighty fine day out. Selwyn Snow Resort, Township Triple Chair, back spinning for some fresh tracks, and New Chum will also be the go for the first timers. Tobogganers having all their fun on the Red Energy Toboggan Park. Charlotte Pass, Guthrie's Double Chair, Cozzy Triple Chair getting skiers to some nice snow, and plenty of grooming going on. It's looking a picture. Pulpit T-Bar Base and Palmer spinning as well, with the first timers jumping onto that cozy carpet. Perisher lifts to open across all four resort areas. Mount Pease looking nice. Aaron International to go for the better guys. Front Valley, Centre Valley, Blue Cow lifts as well. Some lifts to spin in Smigs and a few lifts in Guthaga today as well. Threadboat looking a lot less windy up top, so I think we're going to see Carroll's on the basin opening. Cruiser Easy Rider will be open for a little bit of action on Merritts. 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
12: Partly cloudy today and 14 degrees. Morning frost and mostly sunny, top of 16 tomorrow. 15 on Friday and mostly sunny after another frost, then rain and 13 on Sunday. 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
0: Breakfast on 2CA. So imagine you're driving along and you're listening to Holmesy and Gemma. Yep. And the secret sound comes up and you think, oh, no, I won't even bother. And then someone comes on and guesses what was on your mind and wins $1,540. Do not let this happen to you.
1: You'd be kicking yourself, and there's $1,540

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2: 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G'day, Kylie.
3: Hi, guys. How are you going?
4: 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Morning. Now, we've got 1,540 bucks up for grabs for you. So what do you think you'd do with that money? What would you spend it on?
3: Oh, I don't know. I have lots of things that I need, so I don't know.
4: What about a holiday?
2: What if it was just something completely frivolous? If there was nothing you needed, Kylie, and you could convince yourself that you should spend this money on what?
3: Maybe I'd go, I could go away for a weekend somewhere a little bit warmer than here.
4: Yeah, where's the dream destination, do you think?
3: I don't know, up north a little bit. I haven't been up there for a very long time.
2: The Antarctic. The Antarctic's warmer than it is here.
4: That's south.
2: Oh, sorry. Is it?
4: He's bad at geography, Kylie.
2: My brain's frozen from getting up so early and scraping the windscreen.
4: It's terrible.
3: It is a bit like that, isn't it?
4: Ready for winter to be over.
3: Soon. Yeah. Not long.
2: Spring on.
4: Mm-hmm.
2: Anyway, hey, Kylie, enough fantasizing. Let's get down to tin tacks here. The secret sound is that. What is it, Kylie?
3: Oh, it sounds so different.
2: Yeah.
3: Anyway, thinking it may be closing the microwave door.
2: Ooh, we had that one.

0: And it was wrong the first time, and it's wrong now.
1: Yeah. Just be gentle.
2: I'll have to listen more.
1: Be a bit gentle.
0: I feel like being mean.
2: It's a mean day.
0: Yeah.
2: Freezing.
1: Now you know what it's like to be me. Rightio. Thanks, Kylie. Feel free. Have a go any other time you like. Just keep listening to Sounds Around, and you never know your luck.
2: Okay. Thank you. Have a great day.
1: See ya. 8:14 now. For

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1: Hello.
0: You've been watching The Block?
1: Well, I missed it last night because I was out at
0: the pub. Oh, it was date night.
1: It was date night, Wednesday night. So what have I missed?
0: You missed it because at this time of with The Block, the crunch, the reality starts to set in.
1: Yeah, because it's all namby-pamby episode one. We're all playing happy families.
0: Oh, look at this. It's great. We're going to do this and we're going to do that.
1: And then by the end of the first week, the reality starts to set in.
0: Last night, Scotty Cam and Shelley Craft went around and just checked on everybody to see how they were going. Now, the thing is that this week, for the release of these rooms, when they're judged, now the winner gets to choose which house.
1: Exactly.
0: And
1: so
0: they
1: not
0: also get
1: into the house.
0: They also get 20,000 cash for winning, and then the CommBank have put up 10 grand as well for the best budget.
1: Oh, so there's a budgeting
0: budgeter,
1: prize.
0: Right, yeah.
1: And I think they said spend $10,000
0: on the
1: room.
0: Well, that was what recommended, right? The recommended spend was 10 grand on the room. So Scotty and Shelley went round and they asked people to how much have you spent so far on this room? Then Scotty wrote that on their helmets, on their work hats.
1: Okay.
0: On their hard hats. And so the couple that get closest to that win the 10 grand, right? Do you know there's this couple, Courtney and Sev?
1: One's a project manager
0: supposedly,
1: and the other one is an interior designer. They're,
0: supposedly.
1: They're besties or something.
0: Yeah, besties. And Courtney, the supposed project manager, had not set up a budget and hadn't, so wrote it on the back of a piece of plasterboard. Hang on, we've got to figure out.
1: Yeah, let me crunch the numbers.
0: Because they all had to come up with an estimate.
1: Okay, so where did they come out?
0: 20,000, close enough to 20,000 they've spent. Others have spent 5,000.
1: Mm-hmm.
0: That was Rick and Taylor, although their relationship's not looking
1: good.
0: And the rest around about 8 to 10,000.
1: So they're all within budget.
0: Following the guide.
1: Courtney and Sev have obviously doubled the budget.
0: Well, they've got to spray the entire place with this fine grained sand look.
1: Okay.
0: They've got wood on the ceiling. They're just going. And Shelley said, you've got enough heroes in this room. I mean, if you want this house that badly. And they went, no, we don't want this house. We just want to win so we can pick which house we want.
1: Yeah, what's funny to me is that they're not even locked into the house, but they're spending
0: that much. You've got a budget. The budget means nothing. They should be working for the ACT government because they don't know what a budget is either. Anyway, so Scotty said, you girls keep this up and you won't make the end of the comp. So.
1: Yeah, crunching numbers may not be their strong suit.
0: Reality starts to bite for The Block.
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4: Good morning, I'm Philippa with the latest Canberra traffic. The Federal Highway scattered through Watson at Phillip Avenue, City, Northbourne Avenue from Dixon down to Brighton. We're very busy at Kooyong Street Parksway. Eastbound to Commonwealth Avenue is quite slow and slowing in the roadwork zone. Southbound, you're headed towards Parliament House. In Whitlam, William Hovell Drive, slow eastbound to Coulter Drive. And the Tuggeranong Parkway slowing a tad southbound down towards Cotter Road as well. Freedom's ultimate sofa sale is on for a limited time. 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

0: can't stand losing either. Let's hope we don't. On Sunday against the Knights. I'm talking about the Raiders and the Knights here.
1: Well, I'm looking at the odds and it's 50-50.
0: Yeah, well, there's a bit of a Newcastle connection too. A few of the Raiders players from Newcastle, including our guest Tom Starling, who we're talking to after the news. 27 past 8, Holmesy and Gemma with you. Frosty, foggy. Oh, it's still a bit of that around.
1: A little bit.
0: Top of 14 today, news is next.
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12: It's 0 degrees in Canberra, but feels like minus two. Morning frost and fog and partly cloudy today, going for a top of 14. From the Capital Radio Newsroom, good morning. I'm Tia Priest-Willamott. The federal opposition claims housing shortages will last another 7 years, even if net overseas migration immediately fell in line with budget forecasts. Home Affairs Minister Tony Burke was due to address migration changes in an address today, but the speech has been postponed due to elements which could not be finalised in time. National Senator Bridget McKenzie has told today the government needs to take action now.
13: And what we're seeing here from Tony Burke is it trying to get their own target under control, and that's a target of 2 million new arrivals over 6 years. So we are very, very concerned. We've been saying this for a long time.
12: Authorities are endorsing an overhaul of Breast Screen Australia. The new framework will tailor screening to individual risk factors and use new technologies like AI prediction models and contrast imaging. Experts say the shift from the current age-based model will help detect cancers earlier and save more lives. The ACT's NAPLAN results have remained largely unchanged from last year. While the results fared decently for students, significant achievement gaps have been spotted in students from different backgrounds. Education Directorate Deputy Director General Angela Spence says it's an area that needs work.
14: The Education Directorate, however, consistently looks at our data, and we do recognise that the lower socioeconomic disadvantage for some students in the ACT requires improvement.
12: And the ACT government is seeking early feedback to help shape a regulatory approach to help Canberra go electric and transition away from fossil fuel gas. A discussion paper has been released on the Everyday Climate Choices website outlining potential options to support the transition, including improving consumer information, strengthening rental standards, and limiting new gas appliance installations. Consultation is open until September 16th.
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12: Checking petrol prices, unleaded is $2.22 at the Ampol in Belconnen. It's $1.99 at the Metro in Fishwick, and it's $2.13 at the 7-Eleven in Mawson.
3: The latest finance report.
12: The Dow Jones is up 263 points this morning at 54,349. Gold is selling at $4,246 an ounce, and one Australian dollar is buying 70.54 US cents.
3: Sports update.
12: It's a doubleheader at GIO this Sunday, with the NRLW and NRL both hosting matches. The women's side will be going up against the Broncos. Halfback Zahara Tamara says there's plenty of motivation to win this weekend.
15: Yeah, there's heaps. We spoke about it on the Roosters game, and we all sort of looked at each other and said, if there's, you know, that's the first challenge, we need to believe in ourselves to get the job done.
12: Kickoff is at 11:35 a.m. Meanwhile, round 23 of the NRL kicks off tonight with a Queensland Derby on the Gold Coast. The Titans host the Cowboys, with both sides out to flip the script following horror losses last week. North Queensland coach Todd Payton says they've already moved on.
16: One game doesn't define us. Beating three of the top four teams, Broncos twice, you know, Melbourne at full strength. So, yeah, it's all in front of us. The scenario doesn't change moving forward, and an opportunity to play well.
12: And that's the latest from the Capital Radio Newsroom.
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17: Good morning, I'm Philippa with the latest Canberra traffic. It's slow southbound, Caswell Drive to the Glenlock Interchange, and also the Tuggeranong Parkway down past Cotter Road. Parksway crawling eastbound over Commonwealth Avenue and out towards Reed. It's slow through the roadwork zone on Commonwealth Avenue as well if you're headed down towards Parliament House. Busy in Fishwick, Canberra Avenue citybound from the Monaro Highway up towards Manuka Oval. Not too bad, the Monaro Highway through Hume. It's easy now past Lanyon Drive both ways. 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If you see anything on the roads, call 1300 545 082.
2: 2CA's four-day forecast for Canberra.
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12: Partly cloudy today and 14 degrees. Morning frost and mostly sunny, top of 16 tomorrow. 15 on Friday and mostly sunny after another frost, then rain and 13 on Sunday. 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
0: Breakfast on 2CA. Just a reminder too, after Lucas yesterday, our weather whiz kid came in and blitzed us.
1: Look, we're worried about our jobs because Lucas was so good, but
0: anyway, if you've got a little weather whiz kid, boy or girl,
1: doesn't matter,
0: in your family,
1: sign them up.
0: Someone you want to have a, they want to have a great experience, and you want to be able to give them that experience. Mm-hmm. They come in here, they do it professionally. They get you all rigged up with their headphones, their own microphone. They've got their script, and away they go. And it's making memories for these kids. So if you want to be a part of it, or you want your Weather Whiz kid to be part of it, go to 2ca.com.au. And if you're a school or a teacher, you might know someone. Or a mum, dad, grandma, grandpa, uncle, auntie.
1: It's a whole lot of fun.
0: 2ca.com.au and they'll walk away with a big smile. And
1: absolutely. Well, hopefully we're walking away with a big smile on Saturday.
0: Sunday.
1: Mm. The game against the Knights. We're going to ask Tom Starling about it. I want to find out if he caught up with the Dino Kid in Wagga.
0: Okay, Ruben. Well, we'll find out. Tom Starling's on the way.

0: forever classic TCA, Marvin Gaye and Kim Weston, It Takes Two. In this case, the Raiders and the Knights on Sunday, 16 to 9.
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1: From the Canberra Raiders, it's Tom Starling.
0: Yes, good morning, Tommy.
3: Good morning, good morning.
4: Hey, Tom, morning. I know we didn't get the outcome we wanted last week, but what I want to know, because we were in Wagga, you've got a super fan there, Ruben, the Dino Kid. Did you end up seeing him?
3: No, we didn't end up getting to see Ruben, which is a bit disappointing. But, yeah, obviously not the result we wanted on the weekend, but it was good to get out to Mudgee. And I think I said it last week. It was it's always good to get out to country towns and give them some NRL football and give back to the country rugby league, because it's such a strong part of what makes rugby league so great. So it was good to get out there and see some of the locals out there and give them an NRL game that they deserve.
4: Absolutely,
0: mate. Tommy, I want to ask you, and I've got to take responsibility for this, because I'm a member of the media, and one thing I hate is when members of the media talk about the media and blame them. So I'm putting my hand up now. Does it get to the playing group when the miracle in Mudgee, like the implication that it was a miracle last time and it's going to take a miracle this time, does that sort of, those comments and the clap, some of the clubs now are doing the mock Viking clap and stuff, does that get to the playing group, Tom?
3: You do see it, but it goes in one ear, one out the other, to be fair. Like, we've got a job to do, and we focus on things that are important to us, to be fair, mate. We don't really take what the media say with a grain of salt, to be fair, mate. So
0: yeah, good.
3: And then the other fans, you know, when they do the Viking clap, you know, it's all part of the game, and we'll definitely keep. But we got a long memory in this. I know the Tigers, mocked us up there at Leichhardt, and we got a response. So, we try and win and lose humbly. So. That's what this club's built on, is, you know, respect and stuff like that. So we've got a great fan base, and we know they get behind us, and that's all that matters.
4: Absolutely. It's water off a duck's back. But speaking of the fan base, the boys got out to the junior clubs the other day. We spoke to Lucas yesterday, who is one of the boys that...
0: Weather Whiz Kid.
4: Yeah. He was visited by some of the blokes in the lead-up to the game against the Knights. Is that one of the perks of the job? Like, is that a fun thing to do, to get out there and have a run around with the kids?
3: Oh, yeah, it's the best. I often speak about when I was a young kid, how my superheroes were the NRL players, and how all I wanted to be was one of them. And, to be able to be in a position where I can, go make some kids' days and, obviously make their week, and send a smile on their faces is pretty special. So
4: yeah.
3: It's definitely one of the cool parts of my job. And I've got to go down to the Tuggeranong. It's a new club, and they've got a lot of young girls playing, which is awesome to see. They had about four girls teams in there. So it's good that the game's growing and everyone's getting included in, and everyone can play this great game that I love so much.
0: Yeah, mate. And the women are playing on Sunday as well, taking on the Broncos. They're only one game out of the six from memory. But the Raiders got to win. You blokes have got to win everything, the next four at least. But that, we know that that's on your mind. That's the job ahead. But I wanted to ask, on the 21st, the home game here is Papa's last game in Canberra. Is there anything planned for that? Because I want to encourage everybody to get out to GIA this Sunday and on the 21st to give Papa a rousing farewell. So, but is there anything that the club have got in mind, mate?
3: Yeah, I'm sure they do. I'm not in their meetings, but I'm sure they've got something special for Josh. He's been such a crucial part of this this club, and he's a beloved member of it, and everyone loves him, not just for what he does on the field, but off the field. He's a great bloke, and he's the heart soul of the Raiders, and we're gonna miss him a lot next year. But he's been a great teammate to everyone, and I think you just go back to when he overtook Jason Croker's club record, how special that day was for him with all his family and the sold-out stadium over there at Jerry O. I'm sure it's something to be Almost a carbon copy of that. Probably a little bit sadder because we'll be sending the big fella off.
4: So, yeah,
3: as you said, encouraging everyone to get out there and farewell, you know, if not the greatest player to ever play for this club and definitely the most capped. So exciting for him, but also sad that we'll have to see him off.
4: Yeah, you can cheer him on Sunday up against the Knights.
0: Absolutely. And on the 21st will be his last home, last game here in Canberra. All right, Tommy, have a great game, mate. Go get him. Go and kick him back to Newcastle.
4: Yeah, go.
3: Sounds good. Thanks, guys.
0: All right,
4: thanks,
0: buddy.
4: Tom.
0: It's 11 tonight.
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5: Good morning, I'm Philippa with the latest Canberra traffic. Delays on Northbourne Avenue down into Braddon past Kooyong Street. That's busy at Ainslie Avenue. Parksway is a car park eastbound over Commonwealth Avenue and that's congested to and from Parliament House because of the roadwork zone. Delays the Glenlock Interchange southbound as well as the Tuggeranong Parkway and in Whitlam, William Hovell Drive eastbound is crawling out to Coolts Drive. Expect some delays around Canberra Hospital, Yamba Drive and Highmarsh Drive as well. When the market keeps you guessing, it pays to know the value. 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Add clarity to your search. All Homes, they know Canberra. 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If you see anything on the roads, call 1300 545082.
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0: Rightio, we've got a couple of tickets to the game on Sunday at GIA Stadium. It's a doubleheader for the Raiders women and the Watch the Raiders men.
4: And it's one of your last chances to cheer on Big Papa. Hopefully, so if you want the double pass.
0: Hopefully it'll be two wins for the Raiders.
4: Yeah.
0: So if you want to be there, 6241 1053. Give us a call now. Have a go. Be a great day at the

0: the classics. Here's the other Dynamic Hypnotics. And it's a soul kind of feeling. Thank you to everybody who rang for the tickets.
1: Yeah.
0: To the Raiders at GIO on Sunday. Kylie was lucky enough to get the tickets. She said it's the best news she's had all week.
1: Yeah,
0: so
1: good on you, Kylie.
0: Good on you, Kyles. Go along and enjoy the Raiders women and the men on Sunday. It's a doubleheader. Good luck to both of them. All right, have a great day. We'll be back tomorrow.
1: Fight for your flashback, will return.
0: Piggy bank.
1: More shots at money there.
0: Secret sound.
1: So much.
0: Yeah, there's a lot coming up. Okay, have a great day. Stay safe. We'll see you back here in the morning.
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8: It's 2 degrees in Canberra, but feels like minus one. Partly cloudy today, going for a top of 14. From the Capital Radio Newsroom, good morning. I'm Tia Priest-Willamott. Cycling advocates are backing a move by the federal government to introduce national safety and compliance standards for e-bikes. Backed by $6.6 million in federal funding, a new national framework has been announced, aligning Australia with leading international regulations. Bicycle Industries Australia General Manager Peter Burke has told Today the reforms will provide greater clarity for riders.
9: So this will mean that a consumer going into a shop will have confidence that the product that they are buying is a good quality, it's compliant, and it's the right speed, right power, and it can be used on the road legally.
8: Local opposition leader Mark Parton has been accused of sending text messages to a sex worker during a budget estimates hearing. As reported by the Canberra Times, an anonymous complaint was made to Speaker Jeremy Hansen late last month, saying that Mr. Parton had been texting the worker. One of the alleged texts says, "My job is boring, wanna swap." Mr. Parton has denied the allegations. Anglicare ACT is warning homelessness is only going to get worse as housing insecurity starts to reach people previously considered financially stable. As part of National Homelessness Week, the organisation is using it as a reminder that more and more people are turning to help from charities than ever before. CEO Trevor Arment says housing stress isn't isolated to just one group of people anymore.
10: In Canberra, we were seeing families, two parents, two children earning a minimum wage, receiving Commonwealth rental assistance and a family tax benefit, and they could only afford, just on 5% of the properties in Canberra. That's if they could afford that.
8: ACT policing is warning impaired drivers they'll be a major focus throughout August, with officers ramping up roadside alcohol and drug testing across Canberra. Police will carry out a mix of high visibility and intelligence-led operations across the territory, reminding motorists they can be stopped and tested for alcohol or drugs anytime, anywhere. Impaired driving remains one of the fatal five road safety risks and continues to be a leading cause of deaths and serious injuries on our roads. And a major global study of butterflies shows many species are moving into new areas while others are retreating from traditional habitats, largely driven by climate change. The study assessed nearly 2,000 species in more than 100 countries. It found some butterflies are relocating northwards as they seek cooler, more suitable environments.
4: Sports update.
8: The Canberra Raiders need to win all of their remaining games if they're to play finals. Their hopes took a hit with a loss against the Panthers last week, with the Green Machine hosting the Knights this Sunday. Forward Zach Hosking says they know what they need to do.
2: Yeah, they're all pretty much must-win games for us now, and we seem to go on a little four-game run into the finals now, and we did that leading into the loss against Panthers last week, so there's no reason we can't do it again. The belief is there, just got to take it every game at time and not look too far ahead.
8: The Waratahs will unveil two major signings today, both Bernard Foley and Nick Phipps committing to the club for the 2027 Super Rugby season. The duo famously led the team to their first and only title back in 2014. And in the ice hockey, Canberra Brave player Casey Kubara has been suspended for one game. Kubara has been charged with check from behind during last week's game against the Central Coast Rhinos. The Brave player will be eligible to return after August 8th. And that's the latest from the Capital Radio Newsroom.
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11: Just north of Parliament House, reports of an accident, Commonwealth Avenue heading north towards the river. The roadworks also causing delays in both directions. Parks Way, a virtual car park eastbound out towards Reed and slow. The Glenlock Interchange and Tuggeranong Parkway southbound. Citybound traffic through Fishwick as well, northbound on Canberra Avenue. Freedom's ultimate sofa sale is on for a limited time. 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You're up to date with Canberra traffic.
3: 2CA's four-day forecast for Canberra.
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8: Partly cloudy today and 14 degrees. Morning frost and mostly sunny, top of 16 tomorrow. 15 on Friday and mostly sunny after another frost, then rain and 13 on Sunday. 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

Forever Classic 2CA, Cyndi Lauper, and in breaking news, apparently girls just want to have fun. We'll have details at 10. It's another one of our 30-minute music marathons. Howdy. Rob Duckworth this morning. Hope you're feeling okay. Holmesy and Chema, they didn't give away any money in Piggy Bank this morning. 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

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You hear a song like that from the Turtles and you think, oh, it's got to be 2CA. 10:53 on the AM dial, and you can get us at 2ca.com.au. Elton John and Dexy's Midnight Runners coming up. And your cue to call, you want to win some cash with Piggy Bank, your cue to call is coming up at the end of

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4: Let's go to the phones and try and give away some cash with Piggy Bank. Holmesy and Gemma, they tried to give it away this morning. Bill had an answer, and sadly, that was incorrect. Let's go to Amaru. Hello there, Belinda. You're not well today.
5: Good morning. No, I'm not. I've got the bad virus. I think half of Canberra's got it at the moment.
4: Oh, you're joking. So, what, sneezy, coughs, bad throat?
5: Oh, all of the above. It's
4: and
5: rotten.
4: More. Oh, yeah, all right. Well, let's try and cheer you up with a little bit of cash. As you know, we've got this. It's an adult radio station. We've got this big piggy bank here, and we've stuffed cash into it. Belinda, how much money is in the pig? Based on all the other guesses, what have you come up with?
5: It'd be $425.
4: $425. Let's see the reaction we get from Pig Boy over here. And $425. Pig says our amount is higher. Belinda? I know you were going to say something much worse then, weren't you? But you're not well today. You are welcome to try again.
5: Thanks so much, Rob.
4: Bye.
5: See you, mate.
4: Poor old Belinda. She's at home, sick as a dog, but she can still find the energy to play a contest on the radio about a pig. Anyway, Belinda said $425. The pig said our amount is higher, so we're going to play again after 10 this morning. Good luck with that. And right now you can save 30% off all Luxaflex Duet shades at Right Way Curtains and Blinds, and they're in Fishwick.
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0: 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The Secret Town's worth $1,560.
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0: Forever Classic 2CA, Tom Cochran, and Life is a Highway. Hello there, Rob Duckworth this morning. I just want to wish Belinda all the best. Belinda was our caller for Piggy Bank a little while ago. She took a stab, she gave us a guess, and her amount was a little bit too low. The pig said the amount in our piggy bank is higher. So you are welcome to have a crack at that after 10 this morning. And Belinda, get well. And anyone else who's got this dreaded lurgy at the moment, we wish you all the best. The Weather Bureau says partly cloudy today, 14 degrees. Tomorrow, morning frost and mostly sunny, 16 degrees. Saturday's going to be very similar to that, about 15 degrees. And then it's just going to rain on Sunday, plenty of rain, 13 degrees. And showers on Monday down to 11. Leo Sayer and the Bangles, they're on the way here at 2CA.
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0: For other classic 2CA, we're going to give you more chances to win some cash with Piggy Bank. We are getting close, okay? More chances coming up after 10. And we're going to play 30-minute music marathons all day today. So the Go-Go's in the next one. Also Steeler's Wheel. And Duran Duran. Your chance to win some money with Piggy Bank. That's coming up real soon here at 2CA. T has got the 10 o'clock news and info. That's coming up next.
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5: It's 4 degrees in Canberra, but feels like 2. Partly cloudy today, going for a top of 14. From the Capital Radio Newsroom, good morning. I'm Tia Priest-Willamott. The federal opposition leader is urging the government to take decisive action on migration after a postponed speech by the Home Affairs Minister. Tony Burke was due to address migration changes in an address today, but elements could not be finalised in time. The federal opposition claims housing shortages will last another 7 years, even if net overseas migration immediately fell in line with government targets. National Senator Bridget McKenzie has told today something has to be done.
6: So whilst Labor's trying to come up with a plan to get their 2 million people target under control, I say 2 million new arrivals is too many.
5: The ACT Greens have raised concern over the government's default insurance scheme, which is when they cover insurance for workers' compensation. It comes after the Territory government revealed it subsidises the horse racing industry's bottom line by allowing horse trainers to access insurance under the scheme, but offers nothing to community services struggling with the same costs. Laura Nuttall, Greens community sector spokesperson, says the government claims that the horse training industry was the only industry with a significant risk of market failure.
7: We don't think that that should be the only reason to include someone in insurance. We have our community sector here in the ACT, not-for-profit, supporting some of our most vulnerable people, and their insurance premiums over the past few years have risen by as much as 450%.
5: Access Canberra is reminding taxi and rideshare drivers that assistance animals must be allowed in their vehicles. The message coincides with International Assistance Dog Week, following reports that some handlers and their animals have been turned away. Executive Branch Manager of Environment, Land and Technical Regulation, Matt Kummerull, says it's important to recognise.
8: It is extremely important that people recognise the right people who use assistance dogs have, and the important role that they play supporting people with a disability and medical condition. That these are working animals that help people participate in daily life.
5: Experts say there's no cause for concern after a stray piece of a SpaceX rocket crashed into the moon. The impact sent moon dust and debris tens of kilometres into space. ANU astrophysicist Brad Tucker says it would have shot up to 75 kilometres high.
9: If you think about that on Earth, that's not quite to the edge of space. So it's a fairly large impact, and because there's no atmosphere to hold it back, it goes quite far up.
5: And the ACT government has appointed its first ever landscape architect. Gwyneth Lee is a research fellow at the University of Canberra, with the Australian Institute of Landscape Architects making the announcement. Ms. Lee says she has a clear plan to connect the parts of government that too often work apart.
4: Sports update.
5: The Raiders chief executive has responded to claims that the team are chasing Penrith prop Moses Leota. It was reported yesterday that the Raiders had expressed interest in signing the front rower when he comes to the open market on November 1st. Don Ferner has called it utter rubbish, saying they haven't spoken to or about Leota coming to the capital. However, Leota's agent had previously told Nine that several clubs, including the Raiders, had expressed interest. Hawthorn could be playing more matches in Canberra as they look for new options for their home games. The club previously played a number of home games in Tasmania, but the introduction of the Devils has seen them booted out of the state. Seven News reporting that New Zealand, Canberra and Cairns are all in the mix. And in the NRLW, the Canberra Raiders are gearing up to face the Brisbane Broncos at GIO Stadium on Sunday. And that's the latest from the Capital Radio Newsroom.
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5: Partly cloudy today and 4.